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4: A Siena saint is someone who thinks of others before he or she thinks about his or herself. Compassion is one of the most important virtues a saint possesses. This is not a trait which a saint turns on and off based on how convenient it is for them to feel compassion, but rather a conscious decision to always try to reach out to a fellow human being when they need someone to hold on to. A saint is honest, not only with his or her friends, but also with themselves. They are humble to the point that they do not realize how much of a saint they are until someone points it out to them. A saint is selfless, willing to give up a meal, a night out, or an extra hour working on a paper if someone that they know needs help. A saint does not have to be coerced into doing the right thing and takes it upon themselves to help others realize what the right thing is. A saint listens more than they talk, knowing that sometimes the biggest thing a person will get out of a friend's advice is knowing that the friend took the time out of their day to be there to listen. We encounter saints every day on our campus. They always seem to have a smile on their face when they say hi to us. They make us laugh when they see that we are upset. They know what makes us happy, and they are open about how much they care about us. A true Siena saint spread Siena's spirit everywhere they go and can turn the gloomiest day into the brightest one. They fill us with happiness when they enter a room and make us want to follow them when they leave the room. Think about the saints in your life. You will find that they are around every corner at Siena College.
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I am your host, Tyler Carlton, as we started off here with a little bit of ZZ Top and heading up next to Suicide Solution with Ozzy Osbourne.

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And it seems we're out of time here on this episode of Tube Screamer, but don't worry, we will be back same time, same place next week here on WVCR 88.3 to Saint. And to send you off, here's one final song by Queen, Don't Stop Me Now. Tonight.

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5: 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The opinions expressed on this program are of the host and their guests and do not necessarily reflect the opinions of WVCR, its management, Siena University, and its Board of Trustees.
6: There is no dark side of the moon, really. Matter of fact, it's all necessary.

Your controls are set to the Random Precision Radio Network. This is Floydian Slip, your weekly hour of Pink Floyd. I'm Craig Bailey. This is show 1590. Coming up on this broadcast from the dark side of the moon, music from the wall and obscured by clouds. Got some solo stuff this hour for you by Syd Barrett, also by Roger Waters. Our Floydian slip-up, that's not Floyd, but something with a connection. Be listening for that. We'll start out this week's broadcast with Pink Floyd, live at Pompeii.

0: Peering into the Sausalo secrets every week. This is Floydian Slip, your weekly hour of Pink Floyd. I'm Craig Bailey. This is show 1590. Pink Floyd live at Pompeii, starting the show this week. We had Echoes Part 2. 55 years ago, Floyd in Pompeii at the ancient dead city in Italy, filming what would become their concert film with no audience. That was they were there a few days, October 4 through 7 of 71. Film released in theaters, September of 72. Show of hands, who saw it in theaters back in the 70s? It could have been 72, but they also they re-released it in theaters just 2 years later. I'm not sure why. We had a VHS copy at some point. DVD came out in 02. A surround sound version of the film and the soundtrack, part of the early years box set 10 years back. And you might remember just last year they put it back in theaters. They digitally remastered it, cleaned it all up, new soundtrack, reworked by Stephen Wilson. And that's all we've got for you right now. Give it a few years and they'll have another version, I'm sure. This is Pink Floyd, of course, you know, that's what they do. Still to come on this broadcast, from the dark side of the moon, music from the wall and obscured by clouds, some solo stuff by Syd Barrett and Roger Waters. Our Floydian slip up, not Floyd, but something with a connection. Be listening for that. And we'll take you back to the Summer of Love, 1967, Pink Floyd's first album, The Piper at the Gates of Dawn. That's next.
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0: 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Goodbye.
1: Blood and Slip, your weekly hour of Pink Floyd. This is show 1590. I'm Craig Bailey. Music from the Wall, Goodbye Cruel World, Another Brick in the Wall, Part 3, Don't Leave Me Now, and One of My Turns. Sid Barrett with No Good Trying in there from his Barrett album. Scratch that, The Madcap Laughs. Both of Sid's solo albums came out same year, 1970. Also in there, from The Piper at the Gates of Dawn, Floyd from 67, Lucifer Sam, one of the best songs about cats. According to Rolling Stone, that's not me. Those are the experts at Rolling Stone saying that. Songs about cats will play into this week's Floydian slip-up when we play something not by the Floyd, but something with a connection. 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

0: all things Pink Floyd. This is Floydian Slip, show 1590. That's this week's slip up, not Floyd, but something connected. Have we ever gone back to the 50s for a slip up? We must have. We do this week, 1959. Those are the Coasters. Why are we playing Three Cool Cats? Earlier, we played you Lucifer Sam from Floyd's The Piper at the Gates of Dawn. And I mentioned that it was, according to Rolling Stone, one of the best songs ever written about cats. Lucifer Sam believed to be written about Syd Barrett's cat, Sam. What are some of the other good songs about cats? The Love Cats by The Cure, number one. Year of the Cat by Al Stewart, one of my favorite songs of all time. Squeeze, Cool for Cats, Honky Cat, Elton John, Stray Cat Strut by The Stray Cats, China Cat Sunflower by The Dead, Beyoncé's Kitty Cat, Cat People Putting Out Fire by David Bowie at number 8, and the number that we played, number 9, Three Cool Cats by The Coasters, number 10, Father John Misty in Goodbye, Mr. Blue. That's the top 10. Wait a minute, this doesn't make any sense. Floyd is at number 11. Okay, this is a list of 30. Because you can't fit all of the great songs written about cats into just 10. Rolling Stone's list is actually 30. Okay, that makes sense. Number 11, Lucifer Sam, Pink Floyd, Syd Barrett, writing about his Siamese cat, Sam, allegedly. The best songs about cats. This week's Floydian slip-up. Before that, we had some very early Floyd. One of their first recording sessions back in 1965. A number called Walk With Me Sydney.
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0: Where the final cut is just the beginning. This is Floydian Slip. An hour of Pink Floyd, every Friday night on 88.3, The Saint.

0: Flood In Slip, your weekly hour of Pink Floyd. This has been Program 1590. I'm Craig Bailey. We'll finish it with Childhood's End from Obscured by Clouds, 1972. We had The Heroes Return in there from the 80s, the Final Cut album, and also in there, Roger Waters' solo from his 92 Amused to Death album. We had What God Wants, Part 1. That's it for this week's broadcast from the dark side of the moon. 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
12: A Siena saint is someone who thinks of others before he or she thinks about his or herself. Compassion is one of the most important virtues a saint possesses. This is not a trait which a saint turns on and off based on how convenient it is for them to feel compassion, but rather a conscious decision to always try to reach out to a fellow human being when they need someone to hold on to. A saint is honest, not only with his or her friends, but also with themselves. They are humble to the point that they do not realize how much of a saint they are until someone points it out to them. A saint is selfless, willing to give up a meal, a night out, or an extra hour working on a paper if someone that they know needs help. A saint does not have to be coerced into doing the right thing and takes it upon themselves to help others realize what the right thing is. A saint listens more than they talk, knowing that sometimes the biggest thing a person will get out of a friend's advice is knowing that the friend took the time out of their day to be there to listen. We encounter saints every day on our campus. They always seem to have a smile on their face when they say hi to us. They make us laugh when they see that we are upset. They know what makes us happy, and they are open about how much they care about us. A true Siena saint spreads Siena spirit everywhere they go and can turn the gloomiest day into the brightest one. They fill us with happiness when they enter a room and make us want to follow them when they leave the room. Think about the saints in your life. You will find that they are around every corner at Siena College.
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Ryan Donovan here, inviting you to join me this Saturday morning from 6 until 10 a.m. for Moments to Remember with your song requests from the 50s, 60s, and 70s right here on 88.3 The Saint.

0: Well, hello. Louis Prima here introducing Joe Riley.
1: Well, thank you. 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Halo. We play the music you grew up with, by request. My producer, the lovely Marilyn, will take your request. Riley on the Radio, that's me, Sundays from noon to 2. It's me and you.

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Oh, I guess everyone here has their grandparents. Some of us don't. We got to replace ours, okay? Here's a tip. Old people in wheelchairs rarely turn around to see who's pushing them.

0: 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That's never been said. That's the first time that's been said. Hey, where are you going with those old people? No one's asking that. No one cares. 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Her love is so strong. Try 7. I'm leaving in the morning. Make an announcement. Hey, I'll be home at 3. Everybody bakes cookies. 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We'll see who did the best.
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0: everybody. 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

0: Hi, everyone. This is Mel Torme. Stick around because you're going to like the sound of Joe Riley.
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0: Hi, everyone. This is Mel Torme. Stick around because you're going to like the sound of Joe Riley.
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0: 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Is that right?
1: You know, my strongest material comes from real life.
0: Real life?
1: Like, for instance, today I was driving in a car. Mm-hmm. You were kind enough to bring a car to bring this old chunk of coal here to the studio.
0: We send cars for our guests, yes.
1: Yeah, so I got in it, and I get material that way. So my driver.
0: What do you mean? How do you get material that way? You get in the car, and what happens?
1: My driver tells me a joke.
0: The driver we sent to pick you up told you a joke.
1: Yeah.
0: And you're going to tell it now on the show.
1: Yeah, that's how I get a lot of my material.
0: Okay. Why don't we just have him on next time?
1: That guy. No, wait till you hear me do it. So the guy, he goes, I'll be the guy.
0: Okay.
1: A moth goes into a podiatrist's office.
0: A moth goes into a podiatrist's office.
1: Right. You are correct. A moth goes into a podiatrist's office, mm-hmm. and the podiatrist's office says, "What's the problem?" And the moth says, "What's the problem? Where do I begin, man?" He goes, "I go to work for Gregory Linovich, and all day long I work." Honestly, Doc, I don't even know what I'm doing anymore. I don't even know if Gregory Linovich knows. He only knows that he has power over me, and that seems to bring him happiness. But I don't know. I wake up in a malaise, and I walk here and there. And the podiatrist says, "Oh, yeah?" And the moth goes, "Yes." And he goes, "At night, I sometimes wake up, and I turn to some old lady in my bed that's on my arm, a lady that I once loved, Doc. I don't know where to turn to. My youngest, Alexandria. She fell in the cold of last year. Mm-hmm. The cold took her down as it did many.

0: of us. And my other boy. And this is the hardest pill to swallow, Doc. My other boy, Gregorio Ivanilidovich. I no longer love him. As much as it pains me to say, when I look in his eyes, all I see is the same cowardice that I catch when I take a glimpse of my own face in the mirror. And in this hellish facade once
1: How long a drive was this? Do you live in the valley? Where do you live? Please, sorry.
0: He says, Doc, sometimes I feel like a spider, even though I'm a moth, just barely hanging on to my web with an everlasting fire underneath me. I'm not feeling good. And so the doctor says, Moth, man, you're troubled. But you should be seeing a psychiatrist. Why on earth did you come here? And then the moth said, because the light was on.

0: My congratulations to anyone who stuck it through to the end. So Norm.
1: What?
0: We're pretty much out of time.

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3: 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Compact Concert. Compact Concert. Let's go to Men at Work. Recorded live, 1997, Rio de Janeiro, Brazil.

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Let me introduce to you a friend of mine, Mr. Greg Hamm.

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2: 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But I don't know about that. 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It's just not enough, baby.

0: Hi, everyone. This is Johnny Mathis. Chances are the next voice you hear will be that of Joe Riley.
1: Well, thank you. This is Joe Riley, host of Riley on the Radio, every Sunday from noon to 2, right here on WVCR 88.3 The Saint. Halo, by request, we play the music you grew up with. Simply dial 518-783-2400, and the lovely Marilyn will take your request. 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
2: What we gonna do right here is go back. Way back. Back into time.

0: Well, how about that? I'm so happy to be back in Los Angeles, the greatest city in the world. And I'm going to say the same thing tomorrow night when I get to Little Rock, too. You can believe that. I'm so happy. You know what? Crazy things are happening to me. I'm walking to the airport. Why do people say stupid stuff in the airport? I'm walking to the airport. A man says to me, my wife's going to die when I tell her I saw you. I said, well, don't tell her. Just stupid stuff. I'm on the airplane. A man sitting next to me. You going all the way? I said, I hope I'm going all the way. I didn't buy no halfway ticket. Why don't people say stupid stuff? LA, this is where they make the stupid commercials too. Every year they come out with a sharper razor blade. How much sharper does a razor blade need to be? You ever think about that? We used to shave, they had a single-edged blade, didn't we? Then they came out with a double-edged sword. Then Gillette said, we got a Mach 3 Turbo. Schick said, we got Quattro. Gillette came back with Fusion. You used to cut yourself shaving, you got a little nick. Now you cut yourself shaving and look like you ran through Venetian blinds. These commercials are making me sick. They got one in here in Los Angeles, environmentalists, ecologists. They're concerned about SUVs consuming too much energy. Too much energy. And the slogan is, what would Jesus drive? Have you heard that? What would Jesus drive? And you know me, I be thinking, Jesus would drive a Honda. Jesus would drive a Honda. If you read your Bibles, Acts 2 and 1 says, we shall all be in one accord.
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0: Thank you so much. Thank you so much. God bless.

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I don't hang with celebrities no more. I'm gonna be honest with you. Celebrities mess up your life too. Celebrities give you reality checks. How do I know this? From experience, people. Mekhi Phifer, another good friend of mine. Love Mekhi to death, okay? This is when I knew I wasn't making real money. Mekhi calls me. He says, yo, Kev, hey, my son's birthday party is Saturday. Your daughter the same age. I want you to come to the party.

0: what we want. I said, okay, real quick before I go in, did you pay for this already? Or are you looking for help? 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I don't think my card is going to go through unless you got jeans on because you got to wipe it off. You can't hang with everybody, man. 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
1: Wadsworth, am I right in thinking there is nobody else in this house?
0: No.
1: Then there is someone else in this house.
0: No, sorry, I said no meaning yes.
1: No meaning yes? Look, I want a straight answer. Is there someone else or isn't there, yes or no?
0: No.
1: No, there is or no, there isn't?
0: Yes.
1: Well, there is still some confusion as to whether or not there's anybody else in this house.
2: I told you there isn't.
1: There isn't any confusion or there isn't anybody else?
2: Either. Or both.
1: Just give me a clear answer.
2: Certainly. 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
4: 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The opinions expressed on this program are of the host and their guests and do not necessarily reflect the opinions of WVCR, its management, Siena University, and its Board of Trustees.

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He has all your favorites from the 50s, 60s, and 70s. Here's Brian. Give him a call at 783-2400 for requests and dedications.

0: 88.3 of the Saints from 1971. There's Don McLean with American Pie. And coincidentally, Don McLean had a birthday yesterday. That's right. He turned 81 years old yesterday. And speaking of Don McLean, he will be coming to the Troy Savings Bank Music Hall in November. And we will be going to see him. Yes, we will. So check out their website, the Troy Savings Bank Music Hall. See what day he's there. And maybe you'd like to go. Yes. And it is 6:13 here. Good morning. Welcome to Moments to Remember. We're here almost every Saturday. There's actually going to be a couple of Saturdays this month that we won't be here, at least not for the full show. The 17th, which is coming up in 2 weeks, we'll be up in Queensbury for the Walk for Alzheimer's. So we will not be here that day. And the 24th, the live portion of the show will only be till 8 o'clock. And then from 8 to 10, it will be pre-recorded because another Alzheimer's walk taking place right here on the Siena University campus. So we'll be wrapping up the live portion of the show at 8 o'clock that day. Speaking of Alzheimer's walks, there's actually one today in Schenectady at the Rivers Casino area. And we'll tell you more about that a little bit later on. So, hope you all had a great week. Getting ready for a great weekend. The weekend, weather-wise, is supposed to be very nice. A little cool, you know, it's fall. And at least it won't be like it's been all week. Boy, I'll tell you, I don't think I was starting to forget about what the sun looked like out there because it's been so overcast and rainy and cloudy and yucky all week. So we're going to have a nice weekend. And we are going to go to our compact concert right now. And another birthday on October 2nd, other than Don McLean, is Sting from The Police. And he turned 75 years old yesterday. So happy birthday to Sting from The Police. And we're going to feature The Police live in Atlanta, Georgia, in our compact concert. So if you have any requests, dedications, give us a call at 518-783-2400. 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
1: 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Now, let's go to The Police, recorded live, 1984 at the Omni, Atlanta, Georgia.

I'll tell you what, let's get our bearings here. There's some people over there. There's some people right up here. There's some people right over there. Where else? Every breath you take, every move you make, every bond you break,

and that is Sting with The Police, recorded in live in Atlanta, Georgia, many, many years ago. And welcome back. It is Moments to Remember every Saturday from 6 to 10. And good morning to those who have checked in, as well as those we know are listening each and every week. Good morning to Bob and Dawn in Troy. Also to Warren and Donna in Port Orange, Florida. Also to Mary Lou in Schenectady, Teresa in Rutland, Vermont, Dan Morgan in Johnson City, Tennessee, Joan Vertigan in Glenville, Art in Gansvoort, Mike Badoja, host of Selectionis every Sunday from 4 to 8 p.m., and a good morning to his wife, Millie, as well. Mike and Millie from Schenectady. Norm in Boston Spa, good morning to you. Good morning to Frank in Spencertown and his wife, Kathy. Carla in Saratoga checking in. John in Albany with shout-outs to Patty and Stephanie. Michael in Altamont, all you checking in today. And, of course, if you have a request or a dedication, give us a call, 518-783-2400, or email us at wvcrmoments@verizon.net. All right, it's time now for On This Day in History. Today is October 3rd. And back in 1863, President Lincoln declared that the last Thursday of November would be recognized as Thanksgiving Day. In 1901, the Victor Talking Machine Company was incorporated. After a merger with Radio Corporation of America, the company became RCA Victor. In 1906, W.T. Grant opened a 25-cent department store. 1955, Captain Kangaroo premiered on CBS, and the Mickey Mouse Club premiered on ABC. In 1961, the Dick Van Dyke Show debuted on CBS. 1974, Frank Robinson took over the management position of the Cleveland Indians baseball team. He was the first black manager in Major League Baseball. October 3rd, 1981, Irish nationalist in Mays Prison in Belfast, Northern Ireland, called off their hunger strike. The strike had lasted 7 months, and 10 people had died. In 1988, the space shuttle Discovery landed safely after its four-day mission. It was the first American shuttle mission since the Challenger disaster. In 1990, the Berlin Wall was dismantled 11 months after the borders between East and West Germany were dissolved. The unification of Germany ended 45 years of division. And finally, in the year 2003, Ray Horn of the duo Siegfried and Roy was attacked by a tiger during a performance

Roy survived the attack after being dragged off stage. The tiger, a 7-year-old male named Montecore, was debuting in his first show. And that's on this day in history for October 3rd here on Moments to Remember. Okay, we have a birthday today. A heavenly birthday today. Stevie Ray Vaughan. Stevie Ray Vaughan would have been 72 today. He passed away back in 1990. So we're going to play this one in memory of Stevie Ray Vaughan. From 1986, this one came out 4 years before he passed away. It's Pride and Joy on 88.3 The Saint.

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8: Okay, it is 6:49, and before the break, you heard Walter Egan from 1978 with Magnet and Steel, and that one goes out to John in Albany with shout-outs to Patty and Stephanie. All right, we're going to send this next tune out to Mary Lou in Schenectady. This is a tune from 1965 by the Beatles. It's called In My Life on 88.3 The Saint.

0: The Beatles from 1965, Within My Life, going out to Mary Lou in Schenectady. All right, it's 6:52. It's time for our early morning comedy cut. This is Ross Bennett, who has been in comedy for quite a while, but this was his debut back in 2014 on the David Letterman show.
1: All right, I'm a New Yorker, but I'm not from New York City. I'm from what I call New York Country, the rural western part of New York State. I'm from a small town just on the outskirts of a Walmart. And I'll never forget my first time in Manhattan. I saw more people in one block of this city than I would see in my hometown all year long. And some people I noticed could be a little aggressive. You may have noticed some New Yorkers a little aggressive. My first day here, an old woman scooted me out of the way on the street. A little old woman with a bony finger, they pushed from behind. Boy, I'm on your right, boy. I'm on your right. And what I thought I heard, I've got a knife, boy. I've got a knife. So I'm running around. She's got a knife. What kind of a city is this? And do you know what happens if you run around this city and scream someone has a knife? Do you know what happens? Nothing. Nothing happens. They treated me like I was the problem. Of course she has a knife. We all have knives. Get over it. I'll stab you myself. I will stab you in the face. Get out of here. You're a farmer. You smell of the earth. Get out of here. I don't know. I'm an easygoing guy. Doesn't take a lot to make me happy. If I find a parking spot in Manhattan, I've had a good day. I find a parking spot in Manhattan, I feel like I felt in my 20s when I would have casual sex. See? I'm thankful. I'm appreciative. And I'm mildly suspicious. It's nice, but something not right. I'm currently single. I've been married twice. I don't know if I want to be married again. I sometimes think I'd like to be engaged one more time. I'd like to be engaged to the famous pop star, Beyonce. Because I'm a comedian, I just think it'd be fun to introduce her to all my friends. This is my fiance, Beyonce! Hey! No, really, I'm serious. I don't know about you folks, but whenever I get a Canadian quarter in my change, my day is shot. Because for the rest of the day, it's like I'm a kid, I'm playing tag, and I'm it because I'm trying to give it to somebody else. Now, sometimes I get a Canadian quarter, I don't even know I have it. I mean, it goes in my pocket. I may not see it all day. I mean, do you hear what I'm saying? I've been it all day. Then I'm going to buy a newspaper, and I reach in my pocket for a regular quarter, but I get this other thing. And it's deceptive. It's the same size, same weight, but it has a different picture. And my mind will try and justify it. Oh my gosh, I just noticed. Apparently, George Washington was a transvestite. Things are not. Thank you. Sorry. Things are not always as they seem. I went to a funeral. This guy had died in a parachuting accident. And during the eulogy, the minister said, we're all going to miss Charlie, but at least we know he died doing what he loved. And I've been thinking about this. I'm not in complete agreement. I mean, Charlie's parachute
2: failed to open. So I question if this is what he loved. You know what I think? I think he did what he loved until about a minute before he died, and then things just went horribly wrong.

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88.3 The Saint from 1967. That was Petula Clark with Don't Sleep in the Subway. And that one goes out to Carla in Saratoga. By the way, her real name is Sally Clark. I don't know if Petula is a middle name or nickname, but her real name's Sally Clark. And Petula Clark, or Sally Clark, is still with us. She's going to be turning, I believe, 94 next month. 94. How about that? All right. Before that, you heard Madman Across the Water from Elton John. That was from 1971. So, let's see. We are going to... We are going to tell you that the request line is open at 518-783-2400 or email us at wvcrmoments@verizon.net. 1982 coming up here with Neil Diamond and Heartlight.

Neil Diamond with Heartlight from 1982, and he wrote that in with the movie E.T., the extraterrestrial, in mind. It was not in the movie, although I think it should have been. It would have been a perfect fit for that movie, but it was not. All right. We're going to do another tune here from 1982. And this is a request from Frank in Spencertown. And his daughter, Stephanie, is celebrating a birthday, or she will be celebrating a birthday on Tuesday, October 6th. So happy upcoming birthday to Stephanie. And Frank says she likes Duran Duran. So we're going to play this one for Stephanie. It's Rio.

John Fogerty with Center Field. And, of course, we are in the midst of postseason. That's right. The wild card games going on. And congratulations to the Yankees, who defeated the Red Sox in two games. And they are going to be playing in the divisional series tonight. That's right, tonight, against the Tampa Bay Rays. So good luck to the Yankees. And we're going to send this next tune out to John in Albany. This one from 1983 is from John Cougar Mellencamp. It's Crumbling Down on 88.3 The Saint.

0: From 1958, there's Chuck Berry with Johnny Be Good, and that one goes out to Nadine. Nadine in Glenville, and good morning to Nancy, Nicole, and Jose as well. All right, we're going to play a tune here for Lynn and Colony. Good morning to Lynn. She just checked in with her request, but we're going to play, and we'll get to those as well. But we're going to play, she always likes to hear some really wacky songs. I know we played a tune, was it last week I played a Banana, What a Crazy Fruit for her. So I told her this is a song that once she hears it, she's going to remember it. From many years ago. It was actually recorded by Jim Henson of the Muppets. And this is in the voice of Ernie. And so, Lynn, this goes out to you. It's called Rubber Ducky.
1: Well, here I am in my tubby again. And my tubby's all filled with water and nice fluffy suds. And I've got my soap and washcloth to wash myself. 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And I've got a big fluffy towel to dry myself when I'm done. But there's one other thing that makes tubby time the very best time of the whole day. And do you know what that is? It's a very special friend of mine, my very favorite little pal.
2: Rubber ducky, you're the one. 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

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Oh.

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Rubber Ducky from Jim Henson, also known as Ernie. All right, this next tune we're going to send out to Nadine as well. This one is from 1957. It's from Elvis Presley. It's Jailhouse Rock on 88.3 The Saint.

From 1973, there is Paul McCartney and Jet, and that is going out to Carla in Saratoga. All right, we got a request from, I believe this came from Grego in Perth. I think that's who that was. And there was a song out by Eddie Rabbit called Driving My Life Away. And this country duo by the name of Pinkard and Bowden came out with a satirical version of that song called Driving My Wife Away. So we're going to play this for, as I said, I think it was Grego who called. Pinkard and Bowden with Driving My Wife Away.

0: There's a band called Crazy Elephant from 1969 with Gimme, Gimme Good Lovin', and that one goes out to Michael in Altamont. All right. It is 7:48, and it's time now for On This Day in Music History. Today is October 3rd. And back in 1945, Elvis Presley appeared in a talent show at the age of 10. It was his first public appearance. He won second place and $5. In 1961, Jimmy Rogers, Fred Rose, and Hank Williams became the first to be inducted into the Country Music Hall of Fame. In 1970, the group Lifetime was formed when Jack Bruce of Cream, John McLaughlin of the Miles Davis Group, Larry Young, and Tony Williams joined forces. In 1981, the Kinks played their first show at Madison Square Garden. And in 1988, the album Talk is Cheap was released by Keith Richards. It was his first solo album. October 3rd, 1988, the John Lennon documentary Imagine premiered in Hollywood, California. In 1990, a store owner in Florida was found guilty of distributing obscene material. The material in question was Two Live Crews' As Nasty As They Want to Be album. The man was later fined $1,000. In 1992, Sinead O'Connor tore up a picture of the Pope during her appearance on Saturday Night Live. In 1996, Van Halen gave David Lee Roth the boot for the second time after they had recorded a couple of songs for the band's greatest hits package. And finally, in the year 2000, Mark David Chapman was denied parole by the New York State Board of Parole. Chapman had been sentenced to life for the murder of John Lennon on December 8th, 1980. And that's On This Day in Music History for October 3rd here on Moments to Remember. And it's time now for some fine underwriting announcements from some of our amazing underwriters who support not only Moments to Remember, but all the WVCR programming.
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0: All right, 7:53, and we're going to send this next tune out to Lynn in Colony. This is from Leon Russell, and it's called Tightrope on 88.3, The Saint.

Okay, that was Tightrope from Leon Russell. And this next tune we're going to send out to... we're going to send this one out to Kathy. That is Frank from Spencertown. That is his wife, Kathy. And she's going to be celebrating a birthday on October 9th. That's next Friday. So, Kathy, this one goes out to you. Here's Johnny Mathis, and Chances Are on 88.3, The Saint.

0: There's Johnny Mathis from 1957 with his big hit, or one of his big hits. Chances Are going out to Kathy from your husband, Frank, in Spencertown. Well, it is this time. It's 8 o'clock. Yes, it is 8 o'clock here on 88.3 The Saint.
1: 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The opinions expressed on this program are of the host and their guests and do not necessarily reflect the opinions of WVCR, its management, Siena University, and its Board of Trustees.

found moments to remember with your host, Brian Donovan, on 88.3 WVCR. He has all your favorites from the 50s, 60s, and 70s. Here's Brian. Give him a call at 783-2400 for requests and dedications.

0: Hi, everyone. This is Johnny Mathis. Chances are the next voice you hear will be that of Joe Riley.
1: Well, thank you. This is Joe Riley, host of Riley on the Radio, every Sunday from noon to 2, right here on WVCR 88.3 The Saint. Halo, by request, we play the music you grew up with. Simply dial 518-783-2400, and the lovely Marilyn will take your request. Riley on the Radio, that's me, Sundays from noon to 2. It's me and you. All right. Thank you, Joe Riley. And thank you, Johnny Mathis. It's 10 after 8. And you just heard Wishing on a Star from 1977 by Rose Royce. They are the band that made the song Car Wash famous. That's right. All right. We have the Best of the Rock and Roll Hall of Fame coming up next. And you know that every year the Rock and Roll Hall of Fame in Cleveland welcomes a new group of deserving artists to join an already legendary list of musicians who have been inducted into the Hall of Fame in years past. And every week we pick out three tunes to play for you. And we have three great tunes coming up for you today. These are by Paul Simon and Simon and Garfunkel. And the first one is Here Comes the Sun, Paul Simon with David Crosby and Graham Nash. Second, The Sound of Silence by Simon and Garfunkel. And third, Mrs. Robinson by Simon and Garfunkel. So here we go, the Best of the Rock and Roll Hall of Fame live on 88.3 The Saint.

Best of the Rock and Roll Hall of Fame live with Mrs. Robinson and Not Fade Away by Simon and Garfunkel. Before that, The Sounds of Silence, also by Simon and Garfunkel. And we started out with a classic Beatles tune, Here Comes the Sun, with David Crosby, Graham Nash, and Paul Simon. And next week, we will have three more tunes for you on the Best of the Rock and Roll Hall of Fame live. Yes, we will. All right. We have some tickets that we are going to be giving away sometime this hour. Not right now. Not right now, but sometime this hour, we're going to be giving away a pair of tickets. And next hour, the 9 o'clock hour, we're going to give away a second pair of tickets. And we will do the same thing next Saturday. The Phil Collins story is coming to the Palace Theater on Saturday, October 17th at 8 p.m. This comes from the team that brought you the smash hit tour about Simon and Garfunkel. And they are presenting an all-new docu-concert on the Phil Collins story. This story chronicles his remarkable chart-topping time with Genesis to his multi-Grammy-winning solo career to his Academy Award-winning work for Disney. The Phil Collins story brings distinctive music that is both visually and emotional. And again, it is on Saturday, October 17th. That's in 2 weeks. So check your calendars and make sure you are available that day. And if you are, we will let you know sometime this hour when it will be your chance to possibly win a pair of tickets to see the Phil Collins story at the Palace Theater. All right, we have Van Morrison coming up for you right now. From 1970, it's Into the Mystic on 88.3 The Saint.

Van Morrison with Into the Mystic. All right, we want to send a very special congratulations out to Nancy and Jose from Glenville. Nancy and Jose, on Monday, October 5th, will celebrate 52 years of wedded bliss. So happy 52nd anniversary to both Nancy and Jose. And this one goes out to you. Here's Tony Orlando and Dawn with Knock Three Times on 88.3 The Saint. Happy anniversary, Jose and Nancy.

0: Once again, happy 52nd anniversary to Nancy and Jose, celebrating on Monday, October 5th.
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0: Yes, time for the WVCR Community Calendar, which we do each week right around 8:30. And, of course, there's way too much stuff going on in the Capital Region, the North Country, down into Catskill, and all over the place. Way too many things to announce. We'd be here all day, so we pick out a select few. And then we invite you to go to albany.com to check out the rest. Okay? All right. Well, this one's taking place in Niskayuna. And it's the Niskayuna Farmers Market, held every Saturday through October 17th. That means 3 more weeks. Today, October 10th and October 17th. And then it's all over for the season. Saturday is 8:30 to 12:30 in the front parking lot of Niskayuna High School, 1626 Balltown Road. And the Niskayuna American Legion, Post 1092, hosts an all-you-can-eat buffet breakfast every Saturday, except holiday weekends, from 8 until 10:30 at their post at 1809 Union Street in Niskayuna. Of course, there is a charge for adults. 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Everyone is welcome. The Schoharie County Farmers Market runs every Sunday from 10 a.m. to 1 p.m. until October 11th at the Cobleskill Fairgrounds, 113 Sunshine Drive in Cobleskill. So that is going on, let's see, it'll be tomorrow and the following Sunday, and then that'll be done. Again, it's at the Cobleskill Fairgrounds, 113 Sunshine Drive. 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Well, it's going to be a great weekend and a good thing, too, because the world's largest garage sale returns to Warrensburg today and Sunday. More than 500 vendors fill Main Street and the town's residential side streets. 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Experience the sights and sounds of the Civil War this October at Grant Cottage. That's the Ulysses S. Grant Cottage, National Historic Landmark and State Site, Historic Site. Located at 1000 Mount McGregor Road in Wilton. And as we celebrate the 250th anniversary of the United States, take the opportunity to immerse yourself in a pivotal era of American history with military, civilian, and medical demonstrations, as well as historical presentations and period music. Visitors will have an opportunity to win a raffle for actual Civil War artifacts. This event is taking place today and tomorrow from 9:30 until 3:30. The Mayfield Historical Society will be hosting its annual Fall Harvest Cruise-in today from noon to 3 p.m. at the Rice Homestead, located at 328 Riceville Road in Mayfield, New York. That's also considered, if you look at your GPS, they would call that Gloversville. All antique, vintage, and

hot rod vehicles are welcome. The Fall Harvest Cruise-In will also feature antique farm tractors, farm animals, the Mayfield High School Future Farmers of America, Brett's Farm Stand, MW Woodworks Wood Carving, along with a meet and greet table with Mayfield historian Eric Close. The Alzheimer's Association invites the community to participate in the Schenectady Walk to End Alzheimer's. That's taking place today at Mohawk Harbor, 200 Harborside Drive in Schenectady. Check-in begins at 10 a.m., so you got about a little under an hour and a half. The opening ceremony starts at 11, followed immediately by the walk. The Promise Garden ceremony honors those affected by Alzheimer's and other dementias. Participants carry flowers of different colors, with each color representing their personal connection to the disease. Fort Ticonderoga, surrounded by magnificent autumn backdrops of the Adirondacks and Green Mountains, will present the annual Heritage Harvest and Horse Festival today from 10 a.m. to 5 p.m. at Fort Ticonderoga. That's located at 102 Fort Ty, that's T-I, Fort Ty Road in Ticonderoga. And right here on the Siena College campus, it's the 6th Annual Car Show, CSA's 6th Annual Car Show, from 10 a.m. to 2 p.m. All award winners get a free T-shirt, and forget bringing your Coleman cooler, as the show includes complimentary breakfast and lunch. Dash plaques will be given to those registered, and the live band, the Refrigerators, will be entertaining spectators at the event. Free admission to spectators for people who are bringing their vehicles. There is a registration fee due on the day of the show in cash. The Downtown Schenectady Improvement Corporation is proud to host the 13th Annual Wing Walk in downtown Schenectady. That's taking place today from 10:30 a.m. to 3:30 p.m. And there is a whole host of different restaurants and organizations selling various types of wings. So check that one out. And today is the annual blessing of the animals in honor of the feast day of St. Francis. This is taking place today from 11 a.m. to noon at St. Andrew's Episcopal Church, 10 North Main Avenue in Albany. All pets are welcome. However, if your pet would not do well in that setting or has gone on to the next world already, the Rainbow Bridge, as you call it, you can bring a picture, a favorite toy, or some other memento of them to be blessed in their honor. The 15th Annual Lake George Village Oktoberfest returns for Columbus Day weekend. That is next Friday through Sunday, October 9th through 11th, on Canada Street across from Shepherd Park, with free entry, food and live music also provided. And new for 2026, Lake George Village Oktoberfest has been extended to include Friday, as we said, October 9th. The festival will also feature even more vendors, and they will be using the village's brand new stage and sound system for German dancers and to pipe German music throughout Shepherd Park. This event is on Friday, October 9th, and Saturday, October 10th, from noon until 10 p.m., and on Sunday, October 11th, from noon until 5 p.m. As we said, free entry for this event. And if you're a member of the class of 1976 at Albany High School, you have a 50th reunion coming up, if you didn't happen to know that. So don't forget, don't miss your golden reunion. It's taking place on Thursday, October 8th. That's just a few days away. 60 State Street in Albany, New York. It's called The Venue. Cocktails are at 6, dinner at 7, dancing until 10. So join your fellow Falcons for an unforgettable evening celebrating 50 years
since you last walked the halls of Albany High. Reconnect with old friends, share memories, and make new ones. Dress code is semi-formal cocktail attire. Think classy but comfortable. This is a celebration of a lifetime. And congratulations to the class of 76 at Albany High School. Also taking place this weekend, today and tomorrow, it's the Tri-City Muscle's first Fall Ring Extravaganza car show. It's taking place at Colony Center Mall. And it pretty much lasts all day, I believe. They'll also have the center court will display movie-themed cars, including the General Lee from the Dukes of Hazzard. Yes, what it says here. That will be there, too. Fun for the whole family, and it is sponsored by Tri-City Muscle Car Club. And finally, tomorrow, it's the Hot Rods and Heroes Car Show, sponsored by Belfour Property Restoration, taking place at the Rexford Fire Department, 1601 Route 146 in Rexford. 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Again, that is tomorrow, Hot Rods and Heroes Car Show. 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So we thank them for that. All right, that is it for announcements. My goodness. We're going to get back into the music, and we're going to go back to 1980. This is from the late, great Dolly Parton, and it's 9 to 5 on 88.3 The Saint.

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7: All right, it is 8:52, and we have a request going out to Pat, Larry, Dave, Jacqueline, and Dudley the Shop Dog in Charlton. This is by David Bowie, and it's called The Gene Genie on 88.3 The Saint.

David Bowie with Gene Genie going out to Pat, Larry, Dave, Jacqueline, and Dudley the Shop Dog in Charlton. Hey, we got time for one more tune this hour. But before we get to it, we want to remind you again that we are giving away tickets to see the Phil Collins Story. This is taking place Saturday, October 17th, 8 p.m. at the Palace Theater. And this chronicles the Phil Collins. This chronicles his remarkable chart-topping time with Genesis, to his multi-Grammy-winning solo career, to his Academy Award-winning work for Disney. And we are going to give a pair of tickets away right now to the third caller. Third caller, make sure before you call, check your calendars, make sure you are available for Saturday, October 17th at 8 p.m. because we don't want an empty pair of seats in the theater. So third caller to see the Phil Collins Story at the Palace Theater, third caller at 518-783-2400.

0: 88.3, the Saint. That is Robert Palmer and Addicted to Love. All right. Hey, congratulations to Frank Prida and his wife, Kathy Kawa, from Ballston Lake. And I know I know both Frank and Kathy. Kathy and I graduated at Siena back in 1978. So good morning to both of you. And I understand that Kathy has a birthday coming up. How about that? I believe there's a zero in that birthday, too, if I'm correct, somewhere. So happy birthday to Kathy, and we got a song going out to her right after this.
1: 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The opinions expressed on this program are of the host and their guests and do not necessarily reflect the opinions of WVCR, its management, Siena University, and its Board of Trustees.

0: From 1982, that is the late, great Dan Fogelberg with Leader of the Band, which we send out to Mary Lou. But we also want to send that out to, in memory of Bill DeBrucke. Bill DeBrucke is the father-in-law of our very own Jerry Rymanowski. And he's affectionately known as the Captain, or Captain Haruko. And Bill passed away this past week, and our condolences go out to all the families, the Rymanowskis, the Fitzgeralds, all the family at his passing. I believe he was 94. So we want to dedicate that song to the Captain as well. And again, our condolences go out to Jerry and Debbie and the rest of the family. All right, it is 11 minutes after 9, and it is time for...
1: Hello, this is Warren Kurtz, and you're listening to Warren's Fabulous Flipsides on Moments to Remember, WVCR 88.3, The Saint.
0: Yes, time for Warren's Fabulous Flipsides, which we do during the 9 o'clock hour each week. Now, Warren is not only the co-host of this segment on Moments to Remember, but he's also a longtime music journalist and author. And over the years, Warren has written close to 1,000 music magazine articles, including his popular Fabulous Flipside series and his In Memoriam tributes. And he is now a staff writer for Glide magazine, as well as Wildfire Music and News. So congratulations to Warren for that. Now, today we are featuring the music of Martha and the Vandellas, Martha Reeves featuring Fred Schneider, and Pride of Lions with Jim Peterik. Now, for the first time ever, next month's Rock and Roll Hall of Fame induction includes acts from the 50s, 60s, or 70s in the performer category. Fortunately, there are many acts from the early rock and roll era inducted in prior years, including Martha and the Vandellas, who were inducted in 1995 by fans Fred Schneider and Kate Pearson of the B-52s. From 1963 through 1971, Martha and the Vandellas were in the top 123 times, beginning with Come and Get These Memories. In Warren's interview with Martha Reeves, Martha said, "I was a new artist, and it was a thrill to hear our song on the radio. I heard Come and Get These Memories in my mom's living room. She told me to stop hollering and jumping around and be quiet, that it wasn't going to be the only hit I would have. I was glad that I was with her versus someone else who might not have understood the panic that I was in, hearing my music on the radio. It was a wonderful thing, and my mom was right. More hits followed." The flip side of the single was Jealous Lover, a beautifully sung story about a misunderstanding regarding playing records with someone else. Martha said, "Those were the days of two-sided 45s, with room for another good song on the flip side." So we're going to play the A side of that 45, Come and Get These Memories. It debuted on Billboard's Top 100 on April 6, 1963. It reached a peak position on the charts of number 29, and it was released on Gordy Records, which is a part of Motown Records. And then we'll play the Fabulous Flipside, Jealous Lover, right here on Warren's Fabulous Flipsides, 88.3, The Saint.

Hello, this is Martha Reeves of Martha Reeves and the Vandellas. 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

0: Well, we just heard a pair of songs from the 60s by Martha and the Vandellas, led by Martha Reeves, who has a new album called Searching, recorded in New Orleans, blending her Motown roots with the sound of the Big Easy. It includes a new version of a lesser-known song called I Got It Bad. In Warren's interview, Martha's manager and the album's co-producer, Chris Rowe, said, "Choosing I Got It Bad for the album was an accident. The album's main producer and bandleader, Delfeo Marsalis, and I were looking for Duke Ellington's I Got It Bad and That Ain't Good. And we went online to see if there were any previous recordings of Martha doing that song in concert, as an example, in case there was a particular arrangement that she liked. Delfeo came to me and said that Martha had already recorded it. I debated him on that. He then played a recording from 1965. But it wasn't I Got It Bad and That Ain't Good. It was another song called I Got It Bad, which was not released in the 60s. The people at Motown held on to it and released it 40 years later as part of an album of rarities. The New Orleans musicians sat down in the studio and listened to that little-known Motown recording, and within 1 hour, they came up with what they wanted to do and knocked it out of the ballpark. In addition to the album version of I Got It Bad, there is now a new remix version of the song by Eric Cooper with Fred Schneider of the B-52s added to the recording. Chris said, "Having Martha and Fred together sounds like it would be the two most unlikely people to perform together, but they are best friends. With I Got It Bad, I gave Fred just one line to work with. I got it what? And he and Eric ran with it. And it's wild and fun." So we're going to play that tune by Martha Reeves featuring Fred Schneider, I Got It Bad, right here on Warren's Fabulous Flipsides, 88.3, The Saint.
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2: Well, we just heard a remix of a song from Martha Reeves' new album, Searching, on Fun Day Records. Now we move on to another record company, Frontiers Music, who have been releasing several albums by the Ides of March's Jim Peterick in recent years, including the new album Unbridled by Pride of Lions. The group, led by singer, songwriter, guitarist, and keyboardist Jim Peterick and vocalist Toby Hitchcock. Warren's favorite song on the new album is Edge of Forever, with edgy moodiness and a message about the future. In Warren's interview with Jim Peterick, Jim said, "With the crazy world in chaos, we wonder if we are standing at the edge of forever. It is scary. I don't usually write like this, but I offer hope at the end of the song. If we band together, this doesn't have to be the end." Now, we want to let you know that next Saturday morning we'll be featuring the music of Kiss, and believe it or not, Engelbert Humperdinck singing two Kiss songs, along with a lost song by The Circle, which has just been reissued. Now let's hear a new song from Frontiers Music, Music's group Pride of Lions, written and sung by Jim Peterick, right here on Warren's Fabulous Flipsides, 88.3, The Saint.
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0: A great instrumental from Booker T and the MGs from 1962. That was Green Onions. And from a decade later, 1972, it was Chicago with their classic hit, Saturday in the Park.
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0: Okay, it is 9:45, and coming up in 15 minutes, In the Woods with Joe from 10 until 11. Then we have Bogey and Bacall with two episodes of Bold Venture. And then it's Darren Scott with the Crossroads of Jazz from 12 to 3. That is followed by John Neely from 3 to 4 with Proud to be Irish. So stay with us all Saturday, all weekend long. All right, we mentioned before that coming up in a couple of weeks at the Palace Theater, the Phil Collins story is taking place Saturday, October 17th at 8 p.m. And this is coming from the team that brought you the smash hit tour of Simon and Garfunkel. They are now presenting an all-new docu-concert, The Phil Collins Story, chronicling his remarkable chart-topping time with Genesis to his multi-Grammy-winning solo career, to his Academy Award-winning work for Disney. The Phil Collins Story brings distinctive music that is both visual and emotional. And we want to again congratulate Frank Prita from Ballston Lake for winning a pair of tickets last hour. And we are going to give another pair of tickets away this hour. As a matter of fact, we will take the again, check your calendars. Make sure you are available for Saturday, October 17th at 8 p.m. If you're not, then probably not a good idea to call in. But if you are available and you are interested in seeing the Phil Collins Story, be the second caller at 518-783-2400. 518-783-2400. While we're waiting for the phones to ring, we're going to send this one out to Linen Colony from 1977. Here's Ted Nugent with Cat Scratch Fever.

Okay, going out to Lynn in Colony, Cat Scratch Fever from Ted Nugent. And let's see, it is 9:50 right now. And before we continue on with the music, we want to remind you again that you are certainly invited to go out to the Rexford Fire Department tomorrow for the Hot Rods and Heroes Car Show, sponsored by Belfour. Belfour Property Restoration. This is at the Rexford Fire Department, 1601 Route 146 in Rexford. Again, it is tomorrow, October 4th, from 10 a.m. until 2 p.m. There'll be face painting. There'll be bounce house. Vendors will be there. And if you do go, you can participate in the judging. It is participant judged. Spectators are invited for free. They'll be serving food and drinks. They'll have a 50-50 with 50% of the proceeds going to the winner and 50% going to the firehouse. They'll also have door prizes. And this is a CapitalCarShows.com show. And music will be provided by yours truly, Brian Donovan. So we hope to see you out there tomorrow at the Hot Rods and Heroes Car Show at the Rexford Fire Hall in Rexford. Okay? All right. We're going to say good morning to Lincoln and Catherine Grimm in Gilderland. I almost said Albany. Gilderland. And we have a song going out to them. But before we do that, we want to congratulate our winner of our second pair of tickets to see the Phil Collins Story, Steve Outerkirk from Cohoes, New York. So congratulations to Steve. And congratulations to Frank in Ballston Lake. All right. So here we go. We're going to play a different tune for Lincoln and Catherine. It is by Dave D, Dozy, Beaky, Mick, and Titch. But this one is called Hold Tight.

That is called The One For Me, and that one goes out. Oops, that one goes out to Mary Lou in Schenectady, and that is from our good friend Jeff Brisbane, who plays acoustic guitar at various locations in the area, and he will be at Lago by Druthers on Union Avenue in Saratoga Springs tomorrow, Sunday, October 4th at 3 p.m. On Monday, October 5th at 5:30, he'll be at the Hideaway, 35 Grace Moore Road in Saratoga Springs. And on Friday, October 9th, he'll be at his home away from home, Henry's Tavern, 19 Front Street in Ballston Spa. So we certainly invite you to go out and check out Jeff Brisbane. Does a wonderful job. All right, that is... that is it for us. And it's time for us to head on out the door. Make way for In the Woods with Joe. And we hope you have a great weekend. Finally, a weekend where the weather is going to be nice the whole weekend. I think we're all getting tired of the rain. So have a great weekend. Have a great week ahead. And we will be back again next Saturday morning, same bat time, same bat channel. And class is now dismissed.

0: 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The opinions expressed on this program are of the host and their guests and do not necessarily reflect the opinions of WVCR, its management, Siena University, and its Board of Trustees.
1: 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Ratsy Joe, of course, playing good music. 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
2: And once again, here we are in the Woods with Joe, and got a variety of stuff for you, of course. And we're going to start off with a group called Nasty Chapel. They seem rather nice otherwise, with the traditional tune of John Barleycorn. John Barleycorn, here in the Woods with Joe on The Saint.

This one is a Scottish folk song. Traditionally, this is a dirge, a song that was sung to express the deep-seated grief that people in Scotland felt for all of those brave people who died in war, striving for freedom and justice. Since those origins, the song has travelled around the world. I've been singing this song since I was about that big. And we've found that wherever we play this song, we can guarantee people will sing along. So it's become a song of unity, a song that gives us a chance to not only express the grief that we have for our lost loved ones and absent friends, but today when we sing it together, we also remember that the reason we have that pain, the reason we miss them so much, is because we love them. And that love can never be taken away from us. It's always here. So this one is for all of those absent friends. This one's called Loch Lomond.

0: This is a song written by a 17th century pamphleteer protesting against the dominion of the sword. Mm. You're recording it.
1: Yes.

88.3 FM in the Woods with Joe. Three from Nasty Chapel. We had at the start of the top of the set, we had John Barleycorn, and then Loch Lomond, and that last one was Dominion of the Sword from the 17th century. Anyway, up next we have the Mitchell Trio, and that included a guy by the name of John Denver, I believe. And we'll see if we can get this thing cranked up.

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It's a melody that's been around

0: Adolf who?
1: Adolf who?
0: Ja, Adolf who?
1: Fritz, you're putting me on.
0: Was bedeutet dieser putting me on?
1: Are you kidding me or something?
0: Nein, I'm not kidding you. Adolf who?
1: Adolf Hitler.
0: Should I know him? Is he a folk singer?
1: You don't remember.
0: Nein, I don't remember him. Who was he?
1: Well, a little man, very mean, very loud and brash.
0: Mm-mm.
1: Not too tall, he never smiled. Wore a black mustache.
0: Nein, I never
1: heard. 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

0: Wait a minute. 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You do not like to sing? Tell me, you still have a family in Germany next fall? Sing.
1: Sing the I'm a Star a Nazi Polka. Sing ho!
2: 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And as I mentioned before, that included a guy by the name of John Denver. All right, what's up next? Well, let's see. The John Birch Society, and this is done again by the Mitchell Trio here in the Woods with Joe on The Saint.

0: 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This is my brother, Kevin.
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5: 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And let's see, before the break, we had a little bit of Old Crow Medicine Show, Granny Does Your Dog Bite. And before that, the Mitchell Trio with the John Birch Society. The Mitchell Trio, not the John Birch Society. The Mitchell Trio featured John Denver. Okay, up next, we're going to go with, you'll see a little bit of a theme in these three songs. Starting off with Chance McCoy with The Shape I'm In. And you, of course, are in the Woods with Joe on the station plays Anything.

English madrigals are sung primarily in England, and in English-speaking countries. They were first heard in the 11th century after the Battle of Hastings, sung by the winners. The losers sat around singing Shut Up and Deal, which is... All right. They were later taken up by Mary, Queen of Scots, Elizabeth, and Anthony Armstrong Jones. This next madrigal is dedicated to all of those who actually believe that Bonnie Prince Charlie posed for the What Me Worry pictures. Think it over.

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1: FM in the Woods with Joe, the Kingston Trio with the Ballad of the Shape of Things. And before that, we had the band with The Shape I'm In, and starting off the set with a song with the same title, slightly different song to say the least, which was The Shape I'm In by Chance McCoy. So we've had our shapes. Okay, up next, we're going to go with a little bit of Ry Cooder and a personal favorite of mine, The Prodigal Son. And you, of course, are in the Woods with Joe on WVCR-FM.
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88.3 FM in the Woods with Joe. Ry Cooter with The Prodigal Son. Hopefully you didn't blow out your speakers on that one. It kind of deserves to be played loud. Okay, up next, a little bit of Justin Johnson with an acoustic version of The Doors' L.A. Woman. And you're in the Woods with Joe on the station. Guess what? We play anything.

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1: 75.
0: With an acoustic version of L.A. Woman by the Doors. And that's pretty much wraps things up for me here today in the Woods with Joe. Thank you so much for listening. I've had fun. Hope you've had fun. Hope you've enjoyed the music. And stay tuned to WVCR-FM because we are the station that plays anything and we have all kinds of stuff for you to enjoy. So we're going to wrap this up with a little bit more Justin Johnson with House of the Rising Sun. Thanks again for listening. You've been in the Woods with Joe on WVCR-FM.

88.3 WBCR-FM, Loudonville, Albany. The opinions expressed on this program are of the host and their guests and do not necessarily reflect the opinions of WBCR, its management, Siena University, and its Board of Trustees.

Adventure, intrigue, mystery, romance, starring Humphrey Bogart and Lauren Bacall. Together in the sultry setting of tropical Havana and the mysterious islands of the Caribbean, Bold Venture.

0: Once again, the magic names of Humphrey Bogart and Lauren Bacall bring you Bold Venture and a tale of mystery and intrigue.
1: Stop yelling in my ear. I'm right beside you. Did you find the candles?
2: Where you told me, in the pantry under C. I knocked over the Brussels sprouts under B to get them.
1: Serves you right. I told you to put the Brussels sprouts under S. Hold still till I light them. Yeah, that's a little better.
2: All the lines are down, huh?
1: Telephone is in. That's about all.
2: Oh, there goes that hotel sign again. It's always falling down.
1: Yeah, ever since the last time you sang in the shower.
2: I'll get it. Quickly, come on in.
3: Okay. Out there?
2: Out there, it's wet. Come in so I can close the door. You're going to have to register by candlelight, miss. The management isn't trying to be romantic. It's just that the electricity is out.
3: Who are you? Where is this?
2: What's the matter with you?
3: Tell me, where?
2: Slate. Slate, come here. Look at her, Slate.
1: What do you think I'm doing?
2: Hold your candle up to her.
1: Yeah. Tell me when my hand catches on fire. Nice rain we're having, isn't it, miss?
3: Don't come near me. Don't come near me.
2: Slate, watch her. She's got a gun.
1: Hey, take it easy. You little fool, drop that gun.
3: Your hands, take them off.
1: Drop it, I said. Okay, sis. You made a good entrance. Now tell me why you did. Well, me or the cops?
2: Cut it out, Slate. Can't you see she's sick? We'd better get a doctor.
1: When a girl roams around in a storm with a gun, she needs a cop.
2: This time we'll do it my way. We'll get a doctor.

0: What's the matter, Amy? Storm make you edgy? Make you want to go prowling?
1: Judith's gone.
0: Hey, get in here. Hey, you're fooling me about Judith being gone, ain't you? Well, you know you don't need no crazy excuse like that to come talk to me any time of the day or night. You're fooling, huh?
1: No. I looked all over the main house, in every room, every place she could hide. She's just disappeared.
0: And you're her nurse, ain't you, Amy? You supposed to watch over my fiancée, Miss Judith, like she was a crawling baby.
1: I must have fallen asleep. We'll find her. All we have to do is call the police. Tell them that she's sick.
0: And let Miss Judith cry and moan and wail on the shoulders, spill out what we've been trying to do to her for the past year.
1: Oh, they won't believe her. It'll just prove she's unbalanced. She's sick in her mind.
0: Just a little bit longer, a little bit, and I'd have had control of her sugar plantation, her money, the whole shebang. Me, just an ordinary boy from the country with a knack for managing. And you fell asleep.
1: I'll find her for you. You'll see. I'll find her.
0: Sure you will.
1: And they'll put her away. It'll be just you and me. Just the way you wanted, the way you planned.
0: You sure fancy yourself, don't you, Amy? John Bentley speaking.
2: This is Slate Shannon. A girl came into my place a while ago.
0: You're lucky, mister. I just lost one.
2: Maybe this one belongs to you, then. Judith Harper. This phone number, Eldorado 13...
0: You get acquainted fast, mister.
2: We found it in her purse. She wandered in here sick with a gun, tried to shoot me. We got a doctor. If she's yours, maybe you better come and get her.
0: Sure thing, mister. Just tell me where.
2: Shannon's place on the waterfront.
0: I'll send her nurse, mister. Because my Miss Judith is sicker than you know.
1: Someone found her.
0: She's at Shannon's place on the waterfront. You're so lucky, Amy. You just don't know how lucky you are.
1: John,
0: get her. Bring her back to me. I don't care how. Just bring her back.

0: I have talked to the young lady, senor, senorita.
1: How is she, doctor?
0: Buena, very good. Quiet. She is tip-top.
2: That medical talk confuses me. An hour ago, that girl was ready to fall on her face.
1: And a few seconds before that, she was ready to shoot me.
0: I don't blame her. Then you were her mortal enemy.
1: I always thought I looked pretty rakish by candlelight.
2: I meant to talk to you about that, slave.
0: Hear me, senor. This girl is pursued by a fear of going insane. I have the fragments of the story.
1: And we want to hear it. Beautiful girl like that, sick, terrified.
2: He's trying to say he wants to help, doctor.
0: And the young lady needs whatever help. Now that she has told me of herself, it is my guess she will recover quickly.
2: Recover from what?
0: I will not bore you with technical phrases. This girl is frightened of what is at home. She must not be sent back there.
1: Now, wait a minute, doctor. I can't take care of her. I got enough with this one.
0: Perhaps.
2: Look, Doc, if you think I'm going to fade out of the picture on account of her, you've got a silly little cerebellum. Cerebellum, Doc. I said it, and I'm glad.
0: I am suggesting merely a place of rest. I know of one.
1: Yeah, so do I. On Marino Key, there's a place there, kind of a hotel. People go there when they feel they've been in the world too much. It's a... Now, wait a minute. What can I do for you?
3: Where is she? Where's Judith Harper?
1: Who are you?
3: I'm a nurse. Where's Judith?
1: She's in that room. Don't worry about her. The doctor said she'd be all right.
3: I don't care what the doctor said. I want to see her.
1: All right. Hello, Judith. Someone wants to see you.
3: Get her out of here. Get her out.
4: I'll teach you to talk to me like that. To me.
1: Hey, have you gone out of your mind? Leave her alone.
4: Get out of here, you. I said get...
1: You're all through saying. Let's go.
4: Fool.
1: I said we're leaving. See, we just did.
4: You don't know what you're doing.
1: And you don't know what's happening to you. You're getting thrown out of a hotel. Good night, nurse.
2: We about ready to shove off, Slate?
1: Just about. Give me a hand with this line.
2: Aye, aye. Got it.
1: How's the girl?
2: She's asleep below. I tucked her in.
1: Well, I told you I'd take care of that.
2: And that's why I tucked her in.
1: I don't know about you, sailor. Sometimes I get the feeling you're possessive.
2: She shot at you once because you wanted to touch her.
1: Well, she was out of her mind. Besides, she missed.
2: But I'm not, and I wouldn't miss. And for the same reason.
1: Yeah, that's what I said. You tucked her in good like I told you, huh?
2: Soothed her fevered brow, hummed a lullaby, mentioned your name. Can we go now?
1: Yeah. Take the wheel, sailor. I'm going to go below to check in a few...
5: Hey, you, mister. Hold it up a minute.
1: Sorry, Buster. We're...
5: Hey! The reason I yelled hold it up is you may not be going no place. I thought I'd tell you.
1: You told me. Now you can get off the boat.
5: You're a cute one, Mr. Shannon. You throw Miss Judith's nurse away from her. Now you're going to throw me off the boat.
2: That's my slate. He ain't partial to no one, never.
5: I told you on the phone, Shannon. Miss Judith is sick. She goes home with me where she belongs. Where she gets healed by my love.
2: The doctor says she...
5: Pardon me for interrupting, lady. But what's a doctor say against the opinion of my big fist?
1: You've got a point there, Buster. Maybe I can dull it for you.
5: Yeah. You're just crying for it, ain't you, Shannon?
1: Your fist wasn't big enough. A big boy like you.
2: You didn't ask him if he could swim, Slate.
1: He'll learn. Let's go to Marino Key, sailor.

0: comfortable, Judith?
1: Yes. So wonderful here, sitting on the deck. The ocean and the air.
0: There isn't much that combination can't cure.
1: I want to apologize to you, Mr. Shannon.
0: But taking a shot at me, forget it. If it didn't happen at least once a week. Hey, sailor, what's the matter with you? You let her fall into the trough.
2: Look to starboard, Slate. Over there, those clouds.
0: Oh, yeah. Black squall. You better get below, Judith.
1: I don't mind. I like the rain.
2: Here it comes, Slate. Looks like a real one.
0: Come on, Judith, below. Steady as she goes, sailor.

0: She's okay, Slade. I just fixed her something hot to drink.
1: It's a nice rest cure we're giving her.
0: You know, I think she's liking it. She... Hey, Slade, what's happening? Look at the compass.
1: Your prying eye. Yeah, sailor, the rudder's broke. I think we hit a slab of driftwood.
0: You mean we've been drifting all this time?
1: The last 15 minutes. Now look ahead, sailor.
0: Lights.
1: Uh-huh. If this current holds, we'll get through the channel between them.
0: Where are we?
1: Someplace in Merino Key. Only these lights aren't marked on the chart. I don't know who we can thank for them.
0: Maybe we'll find out. Watch that tide rip.
1: You all right, sailor?
0: What happened?
1: As far as I can make out, we're aground on a reef.
0: But the lights...
1: They put us there. Better go see about Judith. Tell her to get comfortable all over again. I got an idea. We're going to stay here for a while.

0: Tide's out now. We can walk to shore along this reef. Think you can make it all right, Judith?
1: I think so. I feel wonderful.
0: I could carry you.
2: You heard her. She feels wonderful.
0: Here, Judith. I'll give you a hand over the side.
2: What about me?
0: Just don't rip your jeans. You left your other pair home.
2: That's about me.
0: We're lucky the storm only lasted tonight. If it had gone on any longer, the Bold Venture would have been beaten to death against those rocks.
2: You check her, Slate?
0: Yeah, just a few scars. All we need is a new propeller and a new rudder. Maybe I can bite one out of that palm tree.
2: Why not just ask the man for one?
0: Huh?
2: The man standing underneath the palm tree, waving hello to us. I'll bet he's got lots of used propellers.
3: Welcome! Welcome! Thrice welcome to my island.
0: Look, you, whoever you are.
3: Charles Dane is whoever I am. And whoever you are, I am delighted the sharks did not smell you out during the night.
2: You shill for sharks?
3: Only for myself, Dillon. And now you may kiss the sands of my island, for you have found a refuge.
0: Well, that's good, because...
3: Because it's a refuge you will never want to leave. Welcome.

0: course.
1: You see, dear ones, all the delicacies of civilization without its penalties. These rare books, these exquisite paintings, the gossamer objects of art. My last guests admired them deeply.
2: All loot from shipwrecks you arranged with those lights, Charlie.
1: Not loot, dear one. Let us say, rather, the spoils of fortune. These perfumes, Mr. Val, a fragile twilight fragrance at your disposal during your stay.
3: I like the one you're wearing, Charlie.
1: You have discerning taste. We shall get along famously, we two. And this radio. I hope it has music that becomes you, Mr. Val.
3: What do you think, Charlie? Does it become me?
1: A tawdry substitute, dear one. Your music should be of impassioned space, of fiery gardens, of...
2: Easy, boy, easy. Heel, boy.
1: Quite right. I mustn't overdo. Yes, what is it, Prado? You may come whisper in my ear. Thank you, Prado. Prado informs me that Miss Harper is quite comfortable in the guest room, and that your boat has been floated and tied up at my private pier.
2: Which brings us to the question of...
1: Please, Mr. Shannon, I care to hear this.
4: Senorita Judith Harper, owner of the vast sugar plantation on the outskirts of Havana, has disappeared. Any knowledge of her whereabouts is to be communicated to her plantation manager, Senor John Bentley.
1: Mr. Shannon, my deepest bow to you. You are a kindred soul. I pirate ships. You?
2: Judith's a sick girl. We were taking her to Merino Key so she could rest, so she could get well. If she goes back, she'll have a relapse. She'll...
3: You can stop now, Slate. Charlie's not listening.
1: Come, Mr. Shannon. I want to show you a thing. Come.
2: Don't go away, sailor.
1: The thing. A shortwave radio transmitter. My contact with the other lonely souls of this world.
2: You going to get word to Bentley after what we told you?
1: Precisely. I believe Bentley should be with us. For the game.
2: Oh, what game?
1: A precious game. A delightful game. A game that could possibly kill you.
5: Mr. Shannon! Hello!
1: Hi, Mr. Shannon. I've been trying to attract your attention.
2: Well, to be honest with you, Charlie, I was hoping you'd never make it.
1: Have I done anything to affront you?
2: Now, let's put it this way. How am I going to get this propeller repaired? And how long do we have to stay on this island?
1: And I shall answer you. Of the propeller? Well, some time ago, there was an almost identical storm such as this. And an almost identical boat as yours pounded itself against the identical reef.
2: Oh, was the name of that boat the Capri?
1: The identical name.
2: Reported missing in a squall 3 months ago, never heard from. What happened to the men on that boat?
1: Which brings us to the second question. When shall you leave here? Never, I'm afraid.
2: Look, friend, I asked you a civil question. So I want a nice, clear answer.
1: Please to note, you're soiling my linens, Mr. Shannon.
2: And please to note...
1: Well done, Prado. Prado watches over me, Mr. Shannon. And when you touch me, his hackles rise. And if you will, sir, you might cast a glance out there, seaward.
2: Another boat.
1: In haste to answer my message to Havana. Oh, have no fear. The tide is in. The boat will not crash on the reef. Now, do try to look more neat for dinner. Good afternoon, sir.
6: Aren't you grateful to Mr. Dane, honey, that he got word to me? So I could come and take you back with me in the boat.
7: Don't touch me. Keep away from me.
6: Oh, can you say things like that, honey?
7: You don't want me. You want the plantation and the money and that woman.
6: Honey, just by saying things like that proves you ain't well in your mind. That's why I just got to take you back.
1: But not before we have our dinner, Mr. Bentley.
6: What are you doing in here?
1: Two things. One, eavesdropping, because I thrive on it. And second, inviting you to dinner. I thrive on that, too.
6: I'm taking her out of here now.
1: I don't think so. I'm afraid you have no choice, Mr. Bentley. You like games, Miss Harper? You haven't tasted the roast pheasant, Miss Harper.
7: I don't care for any.
1: But you should eat, my child. I've heard you've been ill.
0: Leave her alone.
2: Hey, sailor, you want that pheasant giblet?
3: I'll trade you for the neck.
2: Hey, Charlie.
1: Yes, Mr. Shannon?
2: The rye bread.
3: Save me the heel, Slate.
1: You people have fine appetites. I'm happy for you.
3: I've got to hand it to you, Charlie. You serve a fine blue plate.
4: Por favor, senor. How many will there be for dessert?
1: We shall see. Ladies and gentlemen, I hope you have enjoyed my humble board. And now, the pièce de résistance. I give you a game.
2: Here, here.
3: Slate, you've been dying to say that ever since you saw that British picture.
1: A game, ladies and gentlemen, with this revolver I have here in my hand. Russian roulette.
2: Huh? Hey, you really are crazy, Charlie. That game can be fatal.
1: As I told you, it could be. Six chambers in this revolver, but one bullet. Each of you shall spin the chamber, place the gun to your head, pull the trigger.
0: So help me, Dana.
1: Hush, sir, hush. Or Prado will shoot you in the back. Now, shall we play so that Prado can signal the cook how many there will be for dessert? You first, Mr. Harper. Take the gun. Thank you. Now, spin the chamber. Just so. Of course, you may close your eyes, my dear. I congratulate you. Mr. Val, if you please.
3: I'll keep my eyes on you, Slate.
2: All right, sailor.
1: You'll be with me another day, Mr. Val. I am thankful. Please pass the gun to Mr. Shannon.
2: Always pass a gun, but first, sailor. Hi, sailor.
3: I'm thankful, Slate.
1: Now please pass the gun to Mr. Bentley.
0: You're crazy, all of you. I'm not going to have any part of this. You're all of you out of your minds.
8: Prado!
0: All right. All right, give me the gun.
1: I'm pleased, Miss Harper. Mr. Bentley shot himself dead, and it amused you, too. I pronounce the dinner a success. May we have another try tomorrow?
3: Mr. Dane.
1: Yes?
3: I've been waiting for this chance to see you alone.
1: It sends a delicious thrill through me.
3: I've never known a man like you.
1: Of course you haven't, dear one.
3: I wanted to go on. If you sent Slate away, it could be any way you wanted it. Whatever you...
1: What a pathetic effort. And ludicrous. To waste your feminine guile so on me.
3: It didn't do anything to you, huh, Charlie? I must be slipping.
1: With any other man, you would have had a brilliant triumph. With me, I am a man of small pleasures, Mr. Val. Not you or anything will deny me my childish game. Beat it, dear one. And now it's your turn, Miss Harper. Give her the revolver, Shannon.
2: Yeah. It's 1 in 6, Judith.
7: I don't think it matters very much. We all die.
1: The approaching storm makes you moody, Miss Harper. Play. It will pass. Bravo. Well done. 3 days and you all still survive. However, there is still tomorrow. 4 for dessert, Prado.

0: To what, Mr. Shannon, Miss Duval? Take them out on the reef, Prado.
1: Si, senor.
0: You're lagging, Miss Duval. Come, those lanterns aren't that heavy.
2: Why don't you light up your own shipwrecks, Charlie?
0: Don't worry about your conscience, dear one. It won't be with you very long.
3: Okay, Prado, take the gun out of my back. I'm walking.
1: But walk faster. You too, senorita.
0: I shall wait here and observe. Hurry back, dear ones. I'm desolate without you.
1: Aquí. Put a lantern here. Bueno. Adelaide. Move.
2: What a racket this Charlie has. Arranging these lights to make it look like a clear channel.
1: Aquí. Here. A lantern.
3: Sailor.
2: I can't hear you. Speak up.
3: After we set down the next lantern, slip. Fall. Grab Prado.
1: You too. No whisper. Here. A lantern.
2: Give me a hand, Prado.
1: Si, senorita. My pleasure.
3: You're wrong, kid. It's mine.
1: Senor Dane! Senor Dane!
3: You said the wrong thing, Prado.
2: Now what?
3: Now what is? We've got his gun.
4: What's the matter, Prado? What's wrong? Prado! Prado!
3: Get out of the way, sailor.
2: Out of the way is in the water.
3: That's right. Get in it. It's not deep. Just hold on to that rock.
4: Prado!
3: Quick, sailor.
2: What are you going to do?
3: I'm
2: going to
3: be a hero. Get in that ocean.
0: Did you get Prado, Shannon?
3: I got him.
0: My congratulations, sir. Does it hurt, Shannon? Where? In the stomach? Or did I get you? Oh!
3: It hurt, didn't it, Charlie, for a time? It doesn't hurt anymore, does it? Sailor!
2: I heard you cry out when Charlie shot.
3: What do you do when a bullet creases your skull?
2: I run to somebody so I can put my head on his shoulder.
3: Lend me a shoulder, sailor. I got just the head for you.
2: Lean on me, Slate. I'll see you get home.

0: Look, Slate, a postcard from the rest home on Merino Key. Judith is doing fine.
1: Yeah, look at the P.S. She wishes we were there.
0: I guess she figures we need a rest.
1: You want to go?
0: I might.
1: Why don't you? Nothing's keeping you here.
0: Yes, there is.
1: Me?
0: No. I'm waiting for the man from the grocery store. I ordered a couple dozen candles in case the lights go out again.
1: What's the matter? You afraid of the dark? You don't know what to do?
0: What's to do?
1: This. That's what's to do. Hey, where are you going?
0: To the fuse box. Something's wrong with these lights.
1: What's wrong with them? They're on.
0: That's what's wrong, Slate. Nothing ever happens till the lights go out.
2: And so our two stars, Humphrey Bogart and Lauren Bacall, have brought to a close our latest Bold Venture story. 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

0: That's a philosophy that should be spread around, King.
1: True, Lady Sailor, but in Shannon's place tonight, there are not many philosophers.
2: You turn on the neon side outside, King?
1: Yes, Mr. Slate.
2: You happy now, Sailor? You convinced me to put up a neon sign out front. You said customers would flock to the place. How do you like that? A new neon sign with the biggest arrow in Havana. King, go out and make sure that arrow is pointed in the right direction.
0: You'd better do it, King. We're too close to the harbor to take chances. There'd be a lot of wet tourists if...
1: Here comes a dry one.
2: Yeah. Looks warm, too. Hello.
3: I'm looking for Mr. Shannon.
0: I'm Miss Duval. I handle his business. Is there something I can do for you?
3: Oh.
2: I'm Slate Shannon, Miss...
3: Mrs. Ramsey. I've heard you have a boat.
2: That's right. The Bold Venture.
3: And I've heard it's for hire.
2: With me in it.
0: I'm cabin boy.
3: I'll give you $200 to take us to Zapata Swamps. My husband owns a tobacco plantation there. There'll be my husband, me, and Dr. Barton.
2: Sounds all right, doesn't it, Sailor?
0: I don't know. Mrs. Ramsey looks like she hasn't finished talking yet.
3: There's only one thing more to say. My husband always wished to be buried on a hammock in Zapata.
0: See? I told you to listen, Slate.
3: My husband's in a coffin. My husband's dead.

0: Is that you, Alice?
1: Yes. What are you doing in our rooms, Len?
2: Your husband invited me. He got lonely waiting for you. Asked me to play cribbage with him. I did.
1: His favorite game. A game for the old. Where is he?
2: Asleep in the next room. It was too much for him, the game, being without you. He tires easily these days, doesn't he, Alice?
1: That's a wife's observation, not a doctor's.
2: You always refresh my reasons for adoring you.
1: Thank you, Len.
2: The way you keep calling me doctor when you know I was branded for malpractice. The way you let me pretend to the natives at the plantation. The times you've let me put my hand on your lips.
1: Thank you, Len, for saying it so gently. Well, it's all arranged. Mr. Shannon agreed. I made a condition, though.
2: What was it?
1: That my husband would be dead. There's a knife in the desk drawer, Len. Will you get it for me, please?
2: Anything you ask. Here, Alice.
1: Thank you.

0: How much farther to Zapata, Mr. Shannon?
1: Well, that's the Isle of Pines, right off the starboard bow. About an hour more.
0: Is Mr. Val able to handle this boat, too?
1: Uh-huh.
0: She'd rather sit on the forward deck and talk to Dr. Barton.

0: Oh, no. The reason for not going is in the back of your head. It's only a small gun.
1: Well, as long as it's a little one.
0: Cut your engines, Mr. Shannon. Do it. Thank you. Please, after me. What's the big idea turning off your engine, Slate?
1: The customer's always right. Look over my shoulder, sailor, and see what you can see.
2: Don't bother, my dear. Mrs. Ramsey's holding a gun at the back of his head.
0: Are you ready, Lynn?
2: Yes.
0: Help him, Mr. Shannon. With the coffin. It's heavy, so it will sink. You can lift an end of it. Now, carry it over to the side. You're a sea captain, Mr. Shannon. Would you like to say a few words?
1: I'm sorry for him.
0: And so are we all. Now give him to the sea. Take us to Zapata, Mr. Shannon.

0: I can make your life on my plantation very pleasant, Mr. Shannon, Miss Duvall. You'll see.
1: What more could we ask for, Slate? A home in a swamp? Jungle drums for dinner music? A hostess with her husband in the deep blue sea? What more?
2: We're living, baby.
1: For as long as you wish it. Oh? You already picked out a couple of hummocks for us? Make mine with camellias. What's a hummock?
0: A mound of dried earth in Zapata Swamp. We bury our dead in them.
2: As long as Sailor and I behave ourselves, no funeral parties, huh, Alice?
0: Exactly. You're to make no attempt to tear yourselves away from me. No attempt to communicate with Havana.
1: Nothing gained, nothing ventured, I always say.
0: What?
2: Well, don't let it throw you, Mrs. Ramsey. Sailor learned that making daisy chains at Vassar.
0: Please understand me, you two. I murdered my husband because I like it without him. I won't have it spoiled. Don't try to escape from me, because all it will bring you is an ugly dying.
2: I like it the way Sailor said. How's that go again, Sailor?
1: Nothing gained, nothing ventured. There's more to it, but I forget.
3: Senora Ramsey.
0: What are you doing here, Fuego? Get back to your quarters.
3: The drums of my people, they have not made you wonder, Senora. Where is Senor Ramsey?
0: How did you know? How could you know a thing like that?
3: To us, the natives, to us, the workmen, such things come on the black wings of a bird, in the sound of sand washed by the sea. Our master is dead, Senora, because he was old, because you had hate for him.
0: No, she killed him, that one standing there.
1: Hey, what is this?
0: She killed him, put a knife in him out of jealousy, out of rage. Believe it, Fuego, believe it.
3: Calm yourself, Senora Ramsey.
0: She's crazy, Fuego. She's trying
3: to... You, too, must bring calm to yourself, Senorita. For if you have killed our master, you are forever the child of Zapata Swamps.
0: You think you can get away now, you two? Try.

0: You know what else they taught me in girls' school, Slate? They told me the shortest distance between two points was a straight line. They were joshing me, huh?
1: No, sailor, that's on the level.
0: Well, the shortest distance between the house and the boat was a straight line down the pier. Why didn't we take it?
1: Remember Fuego, the bitter native?
0: Made a lasting impression.
1: I got a feeling he and his boys would have spotted us walking hand in hand down a moonlit pier. There's a footbridge over the swamps. We cross it, cut back along the coast to the pier, get the boat.
0: You dribbled a crystal ball, and that's what you came up with, huh?
1: Well, the doctor told me about it. Laughed when he told me. I wonder why.
0: Oh, he's a chuckler, that one.
1: Wait. Ah, there's the bridge, sailor, through the clearing, just like he told me.
0: Now you know why he laughed.
1: Yeah. A misstep, sailor, and we land in the swamp. That stuff pulls you in, up to your shoulders, closes your mouth.
0: No swamp's going to do that to me. After you, kid.
1: Yeah. Why do you always pick on me to be brave, sailor?

0: It sways, doesn't it? I said it sways.
1: Well, don't talk. You might say a heavy word. Ah, you can talk now, sailor. We made it.
0: You and your foot bridge.
1: Ooh. What kind of talk is that?
0: Something in my shoulder, Slate. It stings. It even hurts.
1: What? Hey, let me have a look. A dart. A native dart. I'm going to pull it out. Hold on to something.
0: You'll do. Oh, colorful, isn't it? Colorful feathers. Colorful. Hey, that color is me.
1: Come on. We're going back to the house.
0: You crazy? I'm all right. Just a pinprick, that's all.
1: Natives have a way with pinpricks. I'll carry you back. Take the office, sailor. If you don't, you may never hear it again.
2: You did exactly right by bringing her back here, Mr. Shannon.
1: How do you feel, sailor?
0: I'm all right. It's only a scratch. We should have cleared out while we had a chance.
2: You know, you might die from that scratch, Miss Duval.
0: Slate, do something about her, will you?
1: You sure you feel all right?
0: Sure, I'm sure. I've had worse jabs than this from a sewing machine. She's just trying to frighten us with all this.
2: I'll get it.
3: For the lady stranger, give it to her.
1: Has Native come to apologize?
2: He brought this for Miss Duval.
0: It's just what I need to cuddle up with. A rag doll.
1: Hey, let me see it. Throw it away, Mrs. Ramsey.
0: But Slate, why?
2: Because the rag doll looks like you. Because there's a pin stuck through it.
0: So what? Maybe it was made by a forgetful seamstress.
1: Voodoo, sailor. A doll like that means... Forget it.
2: It means death.

0: Look, Doctor, just paste a bandage on me and go away. Slade will take care of your bill.
1: Alice will take care of it.
0: He's a checkless, Slate. I told you.
2: I don't worry about it. Don't worry about a thing.
1: Excellent advice, Mr. Shannon. I couldn't have given better myself.
2: Well, then you mean Sailor's going to be all right?
1: Did I say that?
0: What are you building for yourself, Doc? You think I'll make good copy for the medical journals? What's to laugh? They might name a disease after me.
1: I was only laughing, Miss Duval, because in your medical circles, my diagnosis would be worthless.
2: They snubbed you, huh? Pointed fingers at you.
1: Deeper than that, Mr. Shannon. They ousted me for malpractice. You still want my opinion?
0: Tell him no, Slate. A doctor that can't even endorse a cigarette. Tell him no.
2: He's all we've got, Sailor.
1: The dart that was thrown into the lovely shoulder of Miss Duval was immersed in a native poison, brewed by the natives, held close by the natives, almost sacred to them.
0: Gee, I'm flattered. Sacred poison's just for me.
1: You'll grow weaker by stages, Miss Duval. The drowsiness you feel now, the first symptom. After that, a lassitude, a lethargy.
2: No, it won't happen that way. You'll see to it, huh, Barton?
1: It's out of my hands. It's a native poison, and the antidote is a native one, too.
2: You can get it.
1: And die for my trouble? No, that's reserved for Miss Duval, for killing Alice's husband, the Master Ramsay, remember?
2: Get out.
1: Your death doll, Miss Duval. Hug it close to you. It may bring you comfort.

0: You do it so gently, Slate, the damp cloth on your lady's brow.
1: Quiet. She's asleep.
0: So gently. I envy her.
1: I told you she's asleep. Keep quiet.
0: Good. The things I need to say to you should be whispered.
1: Whisper them to me outside.
0: Anywhere you want.
1: Right here in the hall, where I can hear Sailor if she calls out to me.
0: She's dying, Slate. Before long, she won't even be able to shape your name on her lips.
1: Off the dime, Alice. What's so important it needs whispering to me?
0: Look through this window. The plantation. From that cliff there to the east, it stretches out below you like a kingdom, an empire.
1: Gives you goosebumps, huh, kid?
0: Go there, Slate. Look at it. Let it lie at your feet. Because it's yours.
1: You're gaining on me, Alice.
0: What good is a dead girl to you, Slate?
1: Well, she could make a nice memory.
0: I could wipe the memory out of your eyes. Off your mouth.
1: Yeah. Yeah, you could. How do I get to that cliff?
0: Len will take you there. On horseback. A kiss to seal the bargain, Slate.
1: Now, don't rush me, kid. Let me look over the farm first, huh?
2: How do you like it, Mr. Shannon? Look down and consider it.
1: Yeah, quite a plantation.
2: But it really doesn't impress you, does it?
1: What's to impress? Up here, all I can see is swamp and tobacco plants. What does a man do here? Take a hot bath in the swamp and roll himself a cigarette in a grocery bag?
2: Don't shake a finger at it. You might inherit it.
1: Did you slip that long, thin ear of yours under the door, Barton?
2: Alice is susceptible to you.
1: What about you?
2: It's a shame about me. I love Alice. Let's dismount, Mr. Shannon. There's something I want to show you. Oh, oh.
1: All right. Oh, there. Whoa, boy. Oh, what do you want to show me?
2: Mr. Shannon.
1: It's on your mind, Doc.
2: I love Alice. You excite her.
1: Yeah, I learned by mail. What do you want to show me, Doc?
2: Yes, down there. See? To the left, those unpainted huts. The natives live there.
1: All I see is swamp.
2: There, behind that small rise. There, Mr. Shannon.
3: You're out of your mind.
2: I love her. I love her.
3: Take it easy.
2: I'll kill you. You've got to die. You are!
1: Sure you love her, Doc. But you didn't have to die for her.
0: You should be lying down, Miss Duval.
4: What?
0: You look drowsy. You should be lying down.
4: What do you want here?
0: Don't exert yourself. Can I do something for you?
4: Yes. Yes, you can. That water pitcher there on the table.
0: Why don't you get it? Don't you have strength enough?
4: You're kidding. See? It's just that I'm not used to drinking water from a glass.
0: You're going to die, Miss Duval. I'm sorry for you. This place is a paradise, but there'll only be Slate Shannon to enjoy it.
4: Slate been giving you the business, dearie? Has he? Slate, he...
0: Yes. Go on, Miss Duval.
4: Slate, he'll take care.

0: You there. You with the drum. What's the matter? Don't you like to talk to a man and a horse? All right. How about now? To a man not on a horse. Now, look. The only reason I rode down here was...
1: What reason?
0: I've been looking for you, Fuego.
1: For what reason?
0: To save a girl's life.
1: Soon she will belong to death.
0: You can help her.
1: And why?
0: She had nothing to do with killing Ramsey. It was his wife and that doctor.
1: The doctor?
0: There's no use asking him. He's dead.
1: It was seen. That of you and the doctor.
0: I'm trying to make you understand.
1: The Master Ramsey was good.
0: Now look, you've got to believe me. Sailor had nothing to do with Ramsey's dying.
2: Chonga! Rika!
0: Hey, what is this?
2: They call your boys off.
1: You could die now, and the swamp would never return you. Now, you will go with us.

0: Luego, what are you doing with Mr. Shannon?
1: In there. Stay.
2: Okay. Okay, Fuego. I got the idea.
0: What happened to you, Slade?
2: Your workman worked me over.
0: Let me hold you, Slade. I told you not to try to leave me.
2: Get away from me.
0: All right. Where's Lynn?
2: Dead.
0: Natives?
2: Me. Slipped out of my hands.
0: That's good for us. It makes it all so simple. Lynn was going to be a problem. Now Lynn isn't anything. You're hurt, Slate. I can take care of your hurt.
2: I'll just sit over there and relax.
0: You'll see how well I can take care of you. You'll see.
3: I heard voices. I came in here to see if they were mine.
2: Sailor. Sailor. Your face is burning up.
3: Slate? You're Slate?
2: Sure. Sure, it's Slate. Are you going to be all right? You should be lying down. Here, I'll carry you to the couch.
3: Don't go away from me, Slate.
2: Why would I want to do that? Shut up!
0: Don't go away from me, Slade.
2: Don't you know that girl is dying? Shut up.
0: Oh, this is the first time you've touched me, Slade, and I like it. I like it.
2: Don't you know what's happening to us?
0: Please, Slade, don't take your hands away.
2: Those natives, we're prisoners here.
0: What did you tell them?
2: I told them you killed your husband.
0: They didn't believe you. Look what they've done to you and to her.
2: And to you. You can't get out of here either.
0: You're crazy. I can go out there.
2: Go ahead.
0: All right. You see, Slade?
2: What's wrong, Alice? You afraid of knives tossed at you? It's a native game, mumbly peg.
0: But they think she killed my husband.
2: Maybe I changed their minds.
0: You fool! You could have had it all. You could have had me, this place, everything.
2: I'm choosy, so kill me.
0: They'll do it.
2: Here, Alice. Here's what came through the window. A stuffed doll. Your face, your clothes. With a pin in its heart.
0: I'll get a gun. Gun rack. The key. Where's the key? I need the key. He hid it. He kept it from me. Let me think. I've got to think. Oh, I know. I remember. I know where it is. Here. I'll kill them, all of them. Out of my way, Slater. I'll kill you where you stand. You'll die. You'll die. I'll kill you like I killed him. No. No. Not the knife.
2: Right through the heart.
4: Slate, Shannon.
2: Whatever you're going to do to me, Fuego, I want to be with Sailor.
4: This we know. That is why I have come to cure her, to give her this, so that you may go away from here together.

0: Slate?
1: Sailor. Sailor, what are you doing out here on the patio? You know you should still be in bed.
0: I can't stay in bed. I feel too good.
1: Being home did that to you, huh?
0: Your taking care of me did that.
1: What's that you got, Sailor?
0: A doll. Look at it.
1: Looks like me.
0: Oh, cuter. I did over a few features.
1: Where'd you get it?
0: Made it. Out of some hay, an old coconut shell, and a burlap bag.
1: Hey, what's this sticking in his heart?
0: A safety pin.
1: For what?
0: To keep you safe. Come here, Slate.
1: Fellow would never know you'd been sick. Welcome home, Sailor.
2: 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Special music was composed and conducted by David Rose. 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
5: A Siena saint is someone who thinks of others before he or she thinks about his or herself. Compassion is one of the most important virtues a saint possesses. This is not a trait which a saint turns on and off based on how convenient it is for them to feel compassion, but rather a conscious decision to always try to reach out to a fellow human being when they need someone to hold on to. A saint is honest, not only with his or her friends, but also with themselves. They are humble to the point that they do not realize how much of a saint they are until someone points it out to them. A saint is selfless, willing to give up a meal, a night out, or an extra hour working on a paper if someone that they know needs help. A saint does not have to be coerced into doing the right thing and takes it upon themselves to help others realize what the right thing is. A saint listens more than they talk, knowing that sometimes the biggest thing a person will get out of a friend's advice is knowing that the friend took the time out of their day to be there to listen. We encounter saints every day on our campus. They always seem to have a smile on their face when they say hi to us. They make us laugh when they see that we are upset. They know what makes us happy, and they are open about how much they care about us. A true Siena saint spreads Siena spirit everywhere they go and can turn the gloomiest day into the brightest one. They fill us with happiness when they enter a room and make us want to follow them when they leave the room. Think about the saints in your life. You will find that they are around every corner at Siena College.
6: 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The opinions expressed on this program are of the host and their guests and do not necessarily reflect the opinions of WVCR, its management, Siena University, and its Board of Trustees.
7: 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It's WVCR.com. We got so much feedback last week from the Nick Brignola Live 1977 Sheridan Inn show that people were clamoring to want to hear it again. So guess what? We are going to fulfill those wishes. If you heard it already, you know it's that good. You're going to want to listen to it again. Maybe you missed it last week, so you're going to definitely stay tuned. We have an encore broadcast from last weekend's Crossroads of Jazz. This is Nick Brignola, baritone saxophonist extraordinaire from the Capital Region, legendary jazz performer, recorded in 1977 at the Sheridan Inn. Big shout out to our good friend, Charlie Smith, who was an Siena alumnus and actually recorded those shows in 1977 and ultimately gave them to Siena University. We are in possession of many recordings like this. So again, here's an encore broadcast from last week's Crossroads of Jazz. Don't go anywhere. And again, thanks so much for your support. And hey, you know what time it is? It's time to swing a bit.
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7: Check, check, 1, 2, northeast, south, and west. Guess what? You found your way to the Crossroads of Jazz. Yours truly, Darren Scott, back with you. Back with you in the flesh. I know that there are those of you who pay a little bit more of attention to what we're doing over here at the Crossroads of Jazz. I do want to thank all of you. I did have a somewhat major medical incident, we'll say, a few weeks ago. I'm feeling great. Want to be back with you here at the Crossroads again. Thank you so much for those of you who did send your notes and letters. And thank you. Keep that up, by the way. Let us know that you're out there at our website, WVCR.com. You can always catch up with me on my Facebook page. Do we have a treat for you? Want to start off the Crossroads with a big shout out to a very close friend of ours, Charlie Smith. He is an alumnus of Siena College and had recently donated literally cases of audio cassettes. Yes, the little ones that look like a little box of, I don't know, cough drops, if you will. I'm thinking about secrets, actually. Anyway, let's cut to the chase. Nick Brignola recorded live 1977, September 25th, actually. So this is literally 49 or whatever and change years old. This is live recordings from the Sheridan Inn, which we believe was out in Schenectady. We're going to play the whole entire first set and the second set, so we want to get right to it. We're first set, we want to set this up again. Imagine this. Nick Brignola, of course, on the baritone saxophone. Mike Canonico on the trumpet. Sal Maeda on the piano. Rick Ekberg on the bass. It's listed here as Dick Gale and Howie Jackson on the drums. I'm not quite sure who's doing which on that. And later, we're going to catch up, and later in the hour, we're going to hear the entire second set as well. Then we're going to add Warren Chazan on vibes and electric piano, but that is coming up in the second set. We'll start this off with Sister Sadie. You're going to love Billy's Bounce, and then we'll round it off with Joy Spring, and that's just the first set. You are at the Crossroads of Jazz. Don't go anywhere. It's Siena Radio. It's 88.

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Cola Live 1977 Sheridan Inn show that people were clamoring to want to hear it again. So guess what? We are going to fulfill those wishes. If you heard it already, you know it's that good. You're going to want to listen to it again. Maybe you missed it last week, so you're going to definitely stay tuned. We have an encore broadcast from last weekend's Crossroads of Jazz. This is Nick Brignola, baritone saxophonist extraordinaire from the Capital Region, legendary jazz performer, recorded in 1977 at the Sheridan Inn. Big shout out to our good friend, Charlie Smith, who was an Siena alumnus and actually recorded those shows in 1977 and ultimately gave them to Siena University. We are in possession of many recordings like this. So again, here's an encore broadcast from last week's Crossroads of Jazz. Don't go anywhere. And again, thanks so much for your support. And hey, you know what time it is? It's time to swing a bit. It is a little dark and dreary out our windows here at our studios at Siena University. We're here at the radio station, back with you at the Crossroads of Jazz. Darren Scott, thank you so very much. Hopefully you had an opportunity to catch that last set. If you're just tuning in, you missed it. It was incredible. It was September 25th, 1977 at the Sheridan Inn. We heard Sister Sadie, Billy's Bounce, and then Joy Springs. That was recording from our very good friend, Charlie Smith. I keep thinking every time I say that, I think of Charlie Smith Blues Band, but it's not that Charlie Smith. Very close friend of the radio station and an alumnus, dropping on us this fabulous material. Hey, we want to get right back to it, too. Quick shout out to, again, the lineup here. The one and only Nick Brignola on the baritone saxophone. Mike Canonico on the trumpet, Sal Maida on the piano, Rick Egberg on the bass, and Howie Jackson on the drums. We also, on this track, this is the second set, we want to add Warren Chazan on vibes and electric piano. This, again, is the second set from the Sheridan Inn, recorded in 1977. These tracks, the very recognizable, take the A-Train, Sidewinder, and then Autumn Leaves. We're going to try to squeeze it all in before the top of the hour. You know where you're at. You're at the Crossroads of Jazz, Siena Radio. It's 88.

0: Mike Canonico on trumpet and flugelhorn. And all the way from New York City, formerly with George Shearing and who else? Doesn't matter. Warren Chassan on the vibes. And yours truly, Nick Brignola. We're going to be here for a few hours, so we're going to try and play a lot of different things for you. Here's a tune called Sidewinder.
1: It's great, right?

0: Thank you. We're going to take a very short intermission. We will be right back. Thank you.
1: WVCR-FM, Loudonville, Albany. The opinions expressed on this program are of the host and their guests and do not necessarily reflect the opinions of WVCR, its management, Siena University, and its Board of Trustees.
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0: comes from every lip. Everybody's down, about to really flip. Act and dippy while they fly high. But ba dee do do, but ba dee do do, but ba dee do do, but ba dee do do, but ba dee do do, but ba dee do do, bo do do do do, but ba dee do do.
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0: I say R-A-G-G, mop, R-A-G-G-M-O-P-P, ragmop, ragmop, ragmop, ragmop, ragmop.
1: Boy, you guys are hot.
0: If Miss Ella Fitzgerald were here tonight, if the great Miss Ella were here at the Maisonette tonight, she'd sing it this way and she'd sing it oh so right. Rag mop, shoot dooby doo, rag mop, hoodle dooby doo, rag mop, shoot dooby doo, dooby doo, rag mop, shoot dooby doo, dooby doo, shoot dooby doo, shoot dooby doo, doo doo doo doo doo doo doo doo doo doo. Oh, when the saints go marching in, shoot dooby doo, dooby doo, wheel up, doo doo doo doo doo doo doo doo doo doo doo doo doo doo doo doo doo doo doo doo doo doo doo doo doo doo doo doo doo doo doo 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

0: Stereophonic player is not just ordinary hi-fi.
1: It isn't?
0: No, sir. This is hi-fi plus. 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

0: into Lisbon.
1: You would like to be on it?
2: Why? What's in Lisbon?
1: The clipper to America. I've often speculated on why you don't return to America. Did you abscond with the church funds? Did you run off with a senator's wife? I like to think that you killed a man. It's the romantic in me.
2: It's a combination of all three.
1: And what in heaven's name brought you to Casablanca?
2: My health. I came to Casablanca for the waters.
1: The waters? What waters? We're in the desert.
2: I was misinformed.

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Featuring the music of the Tommy Flanagan Trio. Of course, that's Tommy Flanagan on piano, Wilbur Little on the bass, and the one and only Elvin Jones on the drums. Would you believe that Tommy Flanagan, believe it or not, at the age of 6, was given a clarinet for Christmas and actually learned how to play the clarinet pretty good, actually. But he actually preferred the piano. Why you would do that is beyond me, because the clarinet's a lot easier to carry around. Never

We're going to play some more from the Tommy Flanagan Trio moving forward, including Little Rock. We'll take this to the break. You know where you're at. You know it. You're at the crossroads of jazz. Stay tuned. It's Siena Radio. It's 88.

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1: Now the deadly beast has set its sights on America.
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6: 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Please let us know that you're out there. 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It's WVCR.com. We got so much feedback last week from the Nick Brignola Live 1977 Sheridan Inn show that people were clamoring to want to hear it again. So guess what? We are going to fulfill those wishes. If you heard it already, you know it's that good. You're going to want to listen to it again. Maybe you missed it last week, so you're going to definitely stay tuned. We have an encore broadcast from last weekend's Crossroads of Jazz. This is Nick Brignola, baritone saxophonist extraordinaire from the Capital Region, legendary jazz performer, recorded in 1977 at the Sheridan Inn. Big shout out to our good friend, Charlie Smith, who was an Siena alumnus and actually recorded those shows in 1977 and ultimately gave them to Siena University. We are in possession of many recordings like this. So again, here's an encore broadcast from last week's Crossroads of Jazz. Don't go anywhere. And again, thanks so much for your support. And hey, you know what time it is? It's time to swing a bit.
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6: Check, check, 1, 2, northeast, south, and west. Guess what? You found your way to the Crossroads of Jazz. Yours truly, Darren Scott, back with you. Back with you in the flesh. I know that there are those of you who pay a little bit more of attention to what we're doing over here at the Crossroads of Jazz. I do want to thank all of you. I did have a somewhat major medical incident, we'll say, a few weeks ago. I'm feeling great. Want to be back with you here at the Crossroads again. Thank you so much for those of you who did send your notes and letters. And thank you. Keep that up, by the way. Let us know that you're out there at a website, WVCR.com. You can always catch up with me on my Facebook page. Do we have a treat for you? Want to start off the Crossroads with a big shout out to a very close friend of ours, Charlie Smith. He is an alumnus of Siena College and had recently donated literally cases of audio cassettes. Yes, the little ones that look like a little box of, cough drops, if you will. I'm thinking about cigarettes, actually. Anyway, let's cut to the chase. Nick Brignola recorded live 1977, September 25th, actually. So this is literally 49 or whatever and change years old. This is live recordings from the Sheridan Inn, which we believe was out in Schenectady. We're going to play the whole entire first set and the second set, so we want to get right to it. For first set, we want to set this up again. Imagine this. Nick Brignola, of course, on the baritone saxophone. Mike Canonico on the trumpet. Sal Maida on the piano. Rick Ekberg on the bass. It's listed here as Dick Gale and Howie Jackson on the drums. I'm not quite sure who's doing which on that. And later, we're going to catch up, and later in the hour, we're going to hear the entire second set as well. Then we're going to add Warren Chazan on vibes and electric piano, but that is coming up in the second set. We'll start this off with Sister Sadie. You're going to love Billy's bounce, and then we'll round it off with Joy Spring, and that's just the first set. You are at the crossroads of jazz. Don't go anywhere. It's Sienna Radio. It's 88.

Give a nice round of applause for Nick Brignola, Mike Canonical, Richard Salmeida. We're going to take a short pause up until 9:30.

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1: Hey, it's Darren Scott back with you here at the Crossroads of Jazz. 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Please let us know that you're out there. We love constructive criticism. 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It's WVCR.com. We got so much feedback last week from the Nick Brignola live 1977 Sheridan Inn show that people were clamoring to want to hear it again. So guess what? We are going to fulfill those wishes. If you heard it already, you know it's that good. You're going to want to listen to it again. Maybe you missed it last week, so you're going to definitely stay tuned. We have an encore broadcast from last weekend's Crossroads of Jazz. This is Nick Brignola, baritone saxophonist extraordinaire from the Capital Region, legendary jazz performer, recorded in 1977 at the Sheridan Inn. Big shout out to our good friend, Charlie Smith, who was an Siena alumnus and actually recorded those shows in 1977 and ultimately gave them to Siena University. We are in possession of many recordings like this. So again, here's an encore broadcast from last week's Crossroads of Jazz. Don't go anywhere. And again, thanks so much for your support. And hey, you know what time it is? It's time to swing a bit. It is a little dark and dreary out our windows here at our studios at Siena University. We're here at the radio station, back with you at the Crossroads of Jazz. Darren Scott, thank you so very much. Hopefully you had an opportunity to catch that last set. If you're just tuning in, you missed it. It was incredible. It was September 25th, 1977 at the Sheridan Inn. We heard Sister Sadie, Billy's Bounce, and then Joy Springs. That was recording from our very good friend, Charlie Smith. I keep thinking every time I say that, I think of Charlie Smith Blues Band, but it's not that Charlie Smith. Very close friend of the radio station and an alumnus, dropping on us this fabulous material. Hey, we want to get right back to it, too. Quick shout out to, again, the lineup here. The one and only Nick Brignola on the baritone saxophone. Mike Canonico on the trumpet, Sal Maid on the piano, Rick Egberg on the bass, and Howie Jackson on the drums. We also, on this track, this is the second set, we want to add Warren Chazan on vibes and electric piano. This, again, is the second set from the Sheridan Inn, recorded in 1977. These tracks, the very recognizable, take the A-Train, Sidewinder, and then Autumn Leaves. We're going to try to squeeze it all in before the top of the hour. You know where you're at. You're at the Crossroads of Jazz, Siena Radio. It's 88.

0: Hepburn.
1: Mike Canonico on trumpet and flugelhorn. And all the way from New York City, formerly with George Shearing and who else? Doesn't matter. Warren Chassan on the vibes. And yours truly, Nick Brignola. We're going to be here for a few hours, so we're going to try and play a lot of different things for you. Here's a tune called Sidewinder.
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0: Thank you. We're going to take a very short intermission. We will be right back. Thank you.
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2: 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I enjoy playing regional and local artists and plug them in as much as I can. But, you know, today it's all going to be local, the Capital District area. Because of the enormous Irish music scene in the New York's Capital Region, let's get started with that. But first, always, of course, but first, our very own Brian Donovan from WVCR will be presenting some great music at a Rexford Fire District Community Fire Prevention event on Route 146 in Rexford, 10 to 2 on October 4th, Sunday. Please check that out.

That was a pair from Frank Jacklish, My Old Man in Ireland. Ireland was written by Garth Brooks. A couple of great songs there. Frank was a fixture at Amon's and the Grinch and several other pubs in the area. R.I.P. Frank, and thank you for the gift you left us. And how can we put on a local program about local music without including the melodies of these ladies?

Triskelly on Proud to Be Irish at WVCR 88.3. Jen, Sharon, and Noeline of Triskelly gave us these beautiful melodies and harmonies. The ladies are awesome. They just returned from taking a tour group to Ireland with every report of protests, negotiations, disturbances on the street, trouble in the air. I would double check on the news to make sure they weren't involved. But I understand it was a great trip, and they returned home safely. God bless you, ladies, and thank you for what you do.

Our great friend Kitty Kelly. Kitty's down at her shop right now in East Durham, probably listening. How are you, Kitty? The lovely, kind, and very, very talented Kitty Kelly. Keep your nose to the grindstone always and keep your ear plugged into WVCR 88.3 and proud to be Irish. Check out our social media, and we often post people playing locally on our social media, wherever they may be playing. Maybe regional acts, major acts from any place else in the world coming into our area. We make sure to post that the best we can. If you've got information on one, let us know. And I always keep my eye out for whenever Kitty's playing somewheres. Well, I think the next couple of songs should be logical and obvious.

0: The Moonshiner with Hair of the Dog, Rick Bedrosian and the boys, Wild Colonial Boy, and the Moonshiner, Hair of the Dog. Rick Bedrosian was just in Hollywood accepting, yes, that Hollywood, accepting an award for his film work. Congratulations, Rick. Could I eat? Could I write? Could I listen? Yes. Could you join us, Rick? Come on in. Proud to be Irish. WVCR 88.3, you're listening to some of our local favorites in the Capital Region.
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Tim Finnegan lived on Walking Street. Oh, a gentle Irishman, mighty odd. And he had the brogue, both rich and sweet. And a rise in the world, he carried a hod. Tim met a bit in a tippler's way. And with a love.

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With Finnegan's Wake and Get Up, Jack. John Haggerty and the boys tear it up routinely. They can be seen all around the Capital Region regularly, and they may even come to your house if you ask them nicely. I don't know about that. I've got furniture that my wife likes, and these guys might break it. But it would be worth the fun. What a great time they are to see live. If you haven't seen them live, you're missing something in the Capital Region, that's for sure. Inch by-

Kilachandra with Go Lassie Go on WVCR 88.3, Proud to Be Irish, and Foothills Trio taking us back a little bit. That's quite a few years ago. Very talented guys. Wonderful, wonderful harmonies, great voices. And of course, maybe the next song is pretty obvious too, but we'll take it.

Kevin McCrell with the McCrells with I Miss the Rain and Donegal. Both of those versions were recorded live at the Parting Glass in Saratoga Springs. Kevin may be easing out of music, but he's still out and about for now and again. But you have the opportunity to catch him and take him home with his art. I'm sure he's got a website for that. I don't know what it is off the top of my head, but I've got one of his pieces, a print, and it's wonderful. It happens to be of my friend Brian Melick wearing a Santa Claus hat. I love that. Well, I hope you enjoyed what we tried to do today, a little tour and tribute to some of our favorite Irish acts in our area. There are many more, of course, but there's only so much time. Every Saturday at 3 on Proud to Be Irish, WVCR 88.3, The Saint. This is John Neely saying, get out of here. We've got to lock up. You don't have to go home, but you can't stay here. See you next week. Let's have a bonus Jack track. Take us out of here with Get Up, Jack. In the year.

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3: 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The opinions expressed on this program are of the host and their guests and do not necessarily reflect the opinions of WVCR, its management, Siena University, and its Board of Trustees.

88.3 The Saint. Welcome to Moose Tracks. I am Moose. Tear It Down, Greta Van Fleet. Brand new one from them. Their album, Palace for the People, coming out in just a few weeks, actually. And then before that, it's here. I talked about it the past few weeks. They surprised us. Not so much. They gave us a few days' notice. Dirty Honey, brand new one. Lights Out from the upcoming album, Catch My Butterfly, which is coming out in January. Naturally, already pre-ordered. A special Amazon version. I believe they're doing some signed versions themselves on their own website. Taking you now to the 90s. And if you're a fan of James Bond, you know this one. Going back to 1995, the future of Bond was a little murky going up to then. After License to Kill, and then Pierce Brosnan comes in like a lion. Or is it go in like a lion, out like a lamb? All the way around? Whatever it is, this movie was a massive hit. And really so was this song. This is the legendary Tina Turner, Goldeneye, right here in the Saint.

88.3 The Sanest Moose Tracks. I am Moose. You remember that one? I came across that one a couple weeks ago, and I'm like, oh man, I totally forgot about this song. Someday Out of the Blue from the film The Road to El Dorado. Yeah, talking late 90s, early 2000s. Of course, the legendary Elton John and Tim Rice with the lyrics on that one. They, of course, collaborated for a bunch of things in the 90s and early 2000s. Then before that, we took it back to 1995. Pierce Brosnan's first turn as James Bond with Tina Turner's GoldenEye. Taking you now to Chris Cornell's first solo album after his split with Soundgarden. That album is called Euphoria Morning. You probably know this one. This is called Can't Change Me right here on The Saint.

0: 88.3 The Saints, Moose Tracks, and I am Moose, leaving you with an absolute classic by an absolute classic band, though they covered this one, The Man Who Sold the World, David Bowie, but of course done by Nirvana from MTV's Unplugged. I think this was like 93, 94, just a few months before Kurt Cobain's death. So one of the last recordings of all of them together. And of course, Pat Smear of the Foo Fighters, and of course, Dave Grohl of the Foo Fighters on this recording as well. Dave Grohl in the band, Pat Smear, basically an honorary member, fourth member of the band at that time. So that's it for this half hour. And as we do every week, we tease ahead to what's coming up next half hour. We're going to slow it down a little bit and pick it up a little bit, let's say. But we're taking a weird turn. Not so much weird, but a very different turn. I'm going to give you another Billy Joel album this week. An Innocent Man from the mid-80s. We're only going to get through the first six songs. So basically the first side, let's say. If we're talking LP, you're probably going to recognize every single song. And that's really what I'm going for this next half hour. Some stories behind them, some personal stories for a couple of those songs as well. That's all that is coming up after the break. An Innocent Man by Billy Joel. Don't go anywhere. This is 88.3 The Saint.
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88.3 The Saint. Welcome back to Moose Tracks. I am Moose, the title track from the very same album, An Innocent Man, Billy Joel. We're taking you through that album this half hour. Though, like I said, you know, before the break, probably only the first half, so the first side if we're talking LP. But yeah, I think you're going to recognize every single song we're about to play. Before that, Easy Money from the film. Easy Money with Rodney Dangerfield, believe it or not. And this was the, or that was the first track off An Innocent Man, obviously giving you that old school, you know, rockabilly. I don't know what kind of genre I want to use here. I mean, this whole album is full of 60s throwbacks. Basically the music Billy grew up with, right? Speaking of, you know, throwbacks, Billy does harmony on every single part on this next one. It's a song you've definitely heard in your life, but you probably didn't realize that it's actually Billy this whole time. Of course, I'm talking about The Longest Time right here on The Saint.

98.3 The Saints, Moose Tracks, and I am Moose. So here's the personal story I told you, I promise. I think I had another one later on. This night, of course, from the album An Innocent Man, was my wedding song with my wife, Kayla. We both loved that song, and I got her into Billy, you know, as we started dating, and I started introducing her more to, you know, some of the more deep tracks. So I guess this wasn't really that deep of a track. And we both realized, you know, hey, maybe this is the song we dance to. And of course, there you go. If we recognize the melody.

If you know the story behind it, Beethoven's, one of his piano sonatas, I think it was number 9. Don't quote me. But he's credited in the album liner notes. So it's by Billy Joel and L.V. Beethoven. So yeah, so this night, little help from Beethoven there. Before that, The Longest Time, again, one you definitely know. And like I said earlier, Billy does every single piece of harmony on that song. Coming up now, Billy taking you back to, this is doo-wop. Okay, so this is the doo-wop one. You've seen the video. It's basically a spoof of the Ed Sullivan Show. BJ and the Affordables, here they are with Tell Her About It right here in the Saints.

0: 88.3 The Saints Moose Tracks, and I am Moose Uptown Girl. Unfortunately, the last one we can get to this half hour, going through the album, really just the first side of An Innocent Man by Billy Joel. Taking his best rendition or version or homage, let's say. I think the word is homage, but I say homage every time I say it on this show. Of course, Frankie Valli and the Four Seasons. And in the ultimate form of flattery, let's say, Frankie did the song himself at an event, I was thinking of the early 90s, that honored Billy. So tell me that's not cool, right? I think when we did the album 52nd Street a couple months back, I told you how Bill Medley of the Righteous Brothers did Until the Night on his own album a few years after basically the homage to the Righteous Brothers came out on Billy's album. So backstory, Until the Night is really just, you know, a homage to the Righteous Brothers, and Bill Medley did it himself. So again, ultimate form of flattery for Billy. He's got artists who he tried to emulate doing his own songs. An Uptown Girl, back to that one real quick, was my dad's favorite Billy Joel song. And I heard this album quite a bit growing up in our 1988 Cougar, a special edition Mercury Cougar. Yeah, they obviously don't make those anymore. You know what I'm talking about. Yeah, that's a throwback, right? We had this one on tape. I think this was probably the first Billy Joel album I listened to front to back, and I heard it many, many times. Of course, before that, can't forget that before we take off here, Tell Her About It. I think it was a number one single for him as well, which is surprising because it's not, if you think about his whole catalog, really not one of his biggest hits, you know, amongst fans and whatnot. He doesn't even play it anymore. That is it. Billy Joel, An Innocent Man. It's probably an album you've heard front to back already, but like I say every week, if you have the time, if you need a throwback in your life, give this one a listen. Please, please, please. I say that with obviously every Billy album we do, but this one is, it's important to him because of the memories that it brought back for him as he was recording it. And it kind of started, you know, a different direction for the band a little bit, and the band started changing a little bit around this time, too. They had brought in Mark Rivera after Richard Cannata had left a few years earlier, so this was kind of a turning point for Billy's career, let's say, though I could agree or argue that Glass Houses might have been that turning point. That's a conversation for another day if we do an entire Billy show. But that is it for this week on Moose Tracks. They are kicking me out of here, dragging me out the door, as per usual. I'll see you next weekend right here on The Saint. Take care.
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6: 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The opinions expressed on this program are of the host and their guests and do not necessarily reflect the opinions of WVCR, its management, Siena University, and its Board of Trustees.

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It's Kickin' Country with Colin here on the station, playing the best of today's, yesterday's, and tomorrow's country music for you. On the first half hour of the program tonight, I got music from Kenny Chesney's brand new record called Silver Sands Marina, and that one right there to open up the show was called Burn My Boat. And on the second half hour of the program tonight, I've got music from Mark Wills, got a little Dolly Parton for you, and some Ronnie Millsap, and many more. Again, get those requests into me. 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Talk about the album just a little bit here, but I want to keep the music rolling for you here. This was a promotional single released about 2 or 3 weeks ago. It's called Goldfish, yes, like the snack that smiles back, from Kenny Chesney, right here, right now, on 88.3 on the FM dial and the iHeartRadio mobile app.

That's the latest from Kenny Chesney right there to country radio called Remember Me That Way from the record Silver Sands Marina. I love the melody and I love the lyrics of this track here. And to me, it sounds like Hardy's I'd Go Crazy Too from his Country Country album. And sure enough, Hardy is a co-writer on that song. So not saying that's a bad thing at all or anything, but it definitely does feel like it's a Hardy song. And I can tell that instantly right away. Now, I will say Silver Sands Marina is an album about life in all facets. And actually, you know, Kenny Chesney even says that this record is 3 informative postcards of real feelings, transitions, and turning points in life. And that's really what this record is about. It really is a snapshot in time of, you know, different facets of life. And I think he's kind of sort of coming back to what makes country music, country music. And Kenny's been on a wild ride, man, with his last few records, like Here and Now, Born, and now Silver Sands Marina. You know, he's just really churning out really good tunes and continuing his lasting legacy. And he doesn't need to, by any stretch of the imagination, but I'm so grateful that he keeps churning out album after album and hit song after hit song. And this record is no different. And this record really is quite tight-knit, and I really appreciate that. Let's get to some more music here from this album. Here's another one here that I really enjoy from Kenny Chesney. It's his first duet with Colby Collette. It's called What We Got Going On. It's Kickin' Country on 88.3 The Saint.

Name of that song is Talking Dirt, and before that, Sad Casino. Two new songs off of Kenny Chesney's brand new record called Silver Sands Marina. Let me know what you think of this album, what some of your favorite songs are. Email me, Colin, WVCR@gmail.com. Also take requests there as well. Folks, I got some messages to get out to you from Sienna Radio, and on the other side of those, I've got a brand new one from Craig Morgan, which I think you're really, really going to enjoy, so stay tuned for that. One last song here off of Silver Sands Marina that I really enjoyed is actually the closing track on this album called Shot Glass, and I got it for you right here, right now. It's Kickin' Country, featuring the best of today's, yesterday's, and tomorrow's country music on 88.3 The Saint.

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And I can't wait to just have a bunch of spooky movie marathons. I'm thinking I might have to do a little Friday the 13th, Nightmare on Elm Street, Halloween, all the classics. Let me know what your favorite scary movie is. 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Now, in light of that, though, I was kind of sort of thinking, were there any country songs that kind of scared me as a kid? And I say scare kind of like just they stuck with me. They haunted me, so to speak. And one did come to mind from Garth Brooks, The Thunder Rolls. That intro, that little guitar that always kind of creeped me out as a kid. And it wasn't until I was a lot older and really thinking about music from a different standpoint and point of view where they really are just setting the tone for the dark nature of the story. And I just really appreciated that. Wish I could have appreciated that as a kid. But in honor of that little story right there, let's take a listen to Garth Brooks, The Thunder Rolls, here on Kickin' Country with Colin.

The late, great Dolly Parton right there with the track, Why'd You Come In Here Looking Like That? And before that, Ronnie Millsap with the track, Pure Love, right here on Kickin' Country with Calm, playing the best of today's, yesterday's, and tomorrow's country music for you, right here on WVCR 88.3, The Saint. And we still got another hour to go here, and folks, come your way on the next hour of the program. I got music from Cody Johnson, got Blake Shelton, little Keith Whitley for you, some Doug Stone, Conway Twitty, and Riley Green, and many more coming your way. Again, get those requests into me, 518-783-2400. Before we get to that for you here, I got one last song on this hour of the program for you. I got Tanya Tucker with the track Down to My Last Teardrop on WVCR 88.3 on the FM dial and the iHeartRadio mobile app.

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1: 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The opinions expressed on this program are of the host and their guests and do not necessarily reflect the opinions of WVCR, its management, Siena University, and its Board of Trustees.

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1: 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It's Kickin' Country with Colin here on the station, playing the best of today's, yesterday's, and tomorrow's country music for you. That right there was Cody Johnson with the track Horseback, sitting just at number 30 this week at Country Radio. And folks, coming your way this hour, I got music from Chase Matthew, got Keith Whitley for you, got a little Doug Stone, Luke Combs, Lainey Wilson, and many more coming your way. 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Also tell you what's happening on the Grand Ole Opry stage, but before I get to any of that for you here, here's a new one from Morgan Wallen. It's called Been By Now, and it's sitting inside the top 20 this week at Country Radio. It's best of today's, yesterday's, and tomorrow's country music, your Nashville connection on your Siena connection. 88.3 on the FM dial and the iHeartRadio mobile app.

That's Lainey Wilson and John Mayer right there with the track Phone Keys Wallet right here on Kickin' Country with Colin. That is just sitting inside the top 15 of Country Radio this week. And by the way, I have no idea why I said this earlier on in the show about Morgan Wallen's Been By Now. I said it was in the top 20. I have no idea why I said that, because it is sitting currently at number 4 on the chart. So my sincerest of apologies about that. All right, folks, I got a request in from David and Helen in Niskayuna tonight. They wanted to hear the classic track from Keith Whitley called I Never Go Around Mirrors. Now, they said that I could play either the Lefty Frizzell or the Keith Whitley version. I'm going to go with the Keith Whitley version just because I think there's just something more magical about it. And I think that it's really due to Whitley's vocals on the track. So take a listen to it for you right here, right now. It's your Nashville Connection on your Siena Connection, 88.3 The Saint.

That is Hardy, Eric Church, Morgan Wallen, and Tim McGraw teaming up for MacArthur, which is sitting at number 20 on the charts this week at Country Radio, and it's kind of floated around there for the last couple of weeks, so I don't know how this song can gain more momentum, but it's a fantastic song, and I really wish it would start working its way up the charts further. Not saying it should be number one, although I think it could be, but, you know, that's neither here nor there. All right, folks, a lot of great songs still to come your way. Got music from Dan Seals, Doug Stone, got a little Eddie Rabbit for you, and Riley Green still to come your way here tonight on Kickin' Country with Colin. But right here right now, though, I want to thank Jessica in Wineskill for sending this one in. She wanted to hear the track from George Strait called Ace in the Hole, which, by the way, fun fact, George's 18th number one single and 11th in a row, so I got it for you right here, right now. But stick around, more music on the way on 88.3 The Saint.

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trio of number ones to kick off this half hour of Kickin' Country with Colin tonight. 2026's Be By You from Luke Combs, 1992's A Jukebox with a Country Song by Mr. Doug Stone, and then 1986's number one single from Dan Seals called Bop. Folks, this is the best of today's, yesterday's, and tomorrow's country music, so get those requests in, 518-783-2400, or email me, Colin, WVCR@gmail.com. Keeping up with today's country music here, I got a song from Corey Kent that is just sitting inside the top 30 this week at country radio. It's called Empty Words.

Keith Urban right there with the track Put You in a Song. For that, the late, great Conway Twitty with the track I Just Love to Lay You Down. Our folks tonight on the Grand Ole Opry stage, Opry members taking the circle include Vince Gill, the Oak Ridge Boys, Bill Anderson, Manny Barnett, and Mark Wills, and guest artist Red Akins. We all be taking the circle at the Opry House in downtown Nashville, Tennessee as part of Opry Birthday Weekend. Now, two things. You may have heard me say, first off, that guest artist Red Akins, but you might say, hey, Colin, wasn't Red Akins just invited to the Opry? Yes, that is correct, but he has not been officially inducted yet. That'll happen on October the 13th. The second thing here is that you say Opry Birthday Weekend, but wasn't the first Opry broadcast on November 28, 1925? Yes, that is also correct, but the Opry traces its deep radio history when WSM signed on October 5th in 1925, so that's why they always celebrate in October their birthday. So pretty cool. There's a little fun fact for you in case you didn't know that. And folks, don't forget, Channel 4 WNYA in the Capital Region hosts an Opry Life Highlights show every Saturday night starting at 11 p.m. Again, great way to stay connected to the Opry, and I know I say it every single Saturday night, but it is the institution that has made country music famous, so without it, we wouldn't be here doing this program tonight here on the station. And folks, before I get you back to Video Store, I do have one last song for you here. I got an email in from Haley in Latham. She said, hey, Colin, I love the new Riley Green album, That's Just Me, and I wanted to see what you thought should be the next single, or what you would hope would be a single from the project. Now, originally I was going to say the first track on the album, My Way, but I don't necessarily know if that meets the criteria, because it was a promotional single when Riley Green played it on Marshalls. So outside of that, I'm going to say the song that I think should be a single off this project is actually the duet with Brooks and Dunn called Pave All Them Red Dirt Roads. And I got it for you right here, right now. But don't worry, I'll be back next week with more of the best of today's, yesterday's, and tomorrow's country music. So get those requests into me, 518-783-2400, or email me, colinwvcr@gmail.com. Until then, take it easy. Y'all have a great rest of the weekend, and y'all come back now, you hear.

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1: 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The opinions expressed on this program are of the host and their guests and do not necessarily reflect the opinions of WVCR, its management, Siena University, and its Board of Trustees.

0: Greetings. I am the Martian ambassador.
1: Come inside and have a nice cup of tea.
0: I would like, if I may, to take you on a strange journey.
2: 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We can finally start the big meeting.
3: 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Shall we?

0: everybody. My name is Breck Glasser, and thank you for joining me here at 88.3 The Saint as we take a trip back to the video store, where we take a look back at some of our favorite films and the soundtracks that brought them to life. And of course, joining me in the studio, the Chewy to my Han, my favorite co-host, my four-year-old daughter, Kennedy.
1: Hey, everybody.
0: And tonight, we have not only a great soundtrack in store for you all, but one that comes from a fantastic movie that, in my opinion, has only gotten better with age. So fire up the beast as we head back to Newton Haven with the soundtrack to 2013's The World's End.
2: And we're back.
3: Just like the Five Musketeers.
4: Three Musketeers, isn't it?
5: Well, nobody knows how many there were, really, do they?
6: You know that The Three Musketeers is a fiction, right? Written by Alexander Dumas.
5: A lot of people are saying that about the Bible these days.
7: What, that it was written by Alexander Dumas?
5: Don't be daft, Steve. It was written by Jesus.
8: Are we there yet?
9: Let's do this!
10: They haven't seen each other in 20 years.
11: I'm free to do what I want.
10: But tonight, they're returning to their hometown to finish the ultimate bar crawl.
12: This is our chance to finally conquer the Golden Mile.
13: 12 pubs, 12 pints.
10: And this time, they're going to make it to the last bar, the World's End.
14: Let's go!
15: Because I'm free.
16: Come on.
17: What do you recommend?
18: Beer.
17: We'll have five of those, please. Four of those and a tap water.
19: What?
20: Look who it is.
21: Wow, long time.
22: Gary.
17: Willkommen. Bienvenue. Welcome.
22: Well, it's weird, isn't it? You come back and everything's sort of different.
23: I suggest you get on your way. Welcome home, boys.
24: It's not us that's changed. It's the town.
22: Tell me right now.
21: What did he say, Sam?
22: Newton Haven has been taken over by robots. Did you believe him?
23: We should head back to London. A, we're all drunk. B, we've got blood on our hands.
24: It's more like ink.
23: We've got ink on our hands.
10: From the creators of Shaun of the Dead and Hot Fuzz.
22: Let's climb down the drainpipe.
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25: Climb down the drainpipe.
10: The only way to survive the night is to make it all the way to the World's End.
22: Where are the others?
24: They're blending in.
26: Hello, I am a robot.
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10: The World's End.
28: What the hell is that?
29: We are going to get to the World's End if it kills us.
0: In 2013, The World's End hit the big screens as the third and final installment in the Cornetto trilogy after Shaun of the Dead and Hot Fuzz. Starring Simon Pegg, Nick Frost, Martin Freeman, and Pierce Brosnan, The World's End tells the tale of a group of friends begrudgingly being reunited after 20 years to finish the Golden Mile, a 12-stop pub crawl across their old hometown. And it is only on this journey that the group uncover an alien invasion. When it's all said and done, The World's End, although not as popular as its predecessor in the trilogy, received positive reviews from critics, praising it for its screenplay, and it ended up taking in about $46 million on a $20 million budget. Now, I have to say, I can't claim that I liked this film from the jump, as when I saw it in 2013, I really didn't connect to it all that well, and I kind of have to admit, I don't even think I finished it, because on rewatch over the past couple months, there was a lot of things towards the end that I just straight up did not remember. It was only in the past 5 years that I started rewatching this movie, and as someone as the same age as the friends in the film, the themes definitely resonated harder and I gained a whole new appreciation. And on top of it being a great sci-fi comedy, The World's End has a great soundtrack, consisting of alternative rock and pop music from the time of the character's adolescence, which is smack dab around 1989 in the UK. Director Edgar Wright explained the soundtrack selection was basically made up of a whole lot of songs that really resonated with him and Simon when they were the same age. Now, Kennedy, I know you haven't seen this movie, but I think you really will enjoy the soundtrack.
1: Dad, when do you think I can watch this one?
0: Well, due to its pretty graphic violence, although mostly aimed at robots, we may have to wait about 8 to 10 years or so for this one.
1: Okay, I'll hold you to it. I'm marking my calendar for 2036.
0: All right, you do that. And let's dive right into our first set of songs off the soundtrack, to the World's End. Up next, we have Primal Scream with Loaded and the Soup Dragons with I'm Free. All right here, where the video store will never die, on WVCR 88.3, The Saint.
2: Just what is it that you want to do?
3: Well, we want to be free. We want to be free to do what we want to do. And we want to get loaded. And we want to have a good time. And that's what we're going to do.
4: Away, baby, let's go.
3: We're going to have a good time. We're going to have a party.

0: I can't believe you bought another Granada Mark II.
1: What do you mean?
0: But this looks exactly like the car I sold you in 1989.
1: This is the car you sold me in 1989. Best 300 quid I ever spent.
0: This is the beast.
1: Yeah. Pretty much. Mission's had a bit of work done. I had to replace the brakes, suspension, exhaust, seats, wheels, panelling, carburetor, manifold, whole engine, really. Mirrors, headlamps. Other than that, she's the same old motor.
2: You could almost say an antique.
1: Well, then let's get this antique on the road show!
3: WVCR 88.3 The Saint. Thank you so much for joining us here on your Saturday night as we hang out in the video store and take a trip through the soundtrack to 2013's The World's End. So, Kennedy, what do you think of tonight's soundtrack so far?
4: Soup Dragon Thumbs Up.
3: Did you like the other song from Primal Scream?
4: That's enough for me, dog.
3: Okay, fair enough. Well, we'll give it another go in just a minute. But before we head back to the soundtrack, one thing worth noting is that in The World's End, the fight scenes are just absolutely fantastic. And this is likely due to the fact that when it came to action and stunts, they hired Brad Allen, who earned his stripes with the Jackie Chan stunt team. The action scenes are shot really well and kept me entertained instead of kind of bogging down the plot with some poorly shot fight scenes. And one last little detail that I never really picked up on was that the main character surnames all have royalty or court connections. We have main character Gary King, Andy Knightley, Peter Page, Stephen Prince, and Oliver Chamberlain. And carrying on with the royal connections theme in the UK, describing someone as blue-blooded is a colloquialism meaning they are a member of nobility. In the film, all the robots are filled with a blue liquid that looked absolutely fantastic, splattered everywhere during the action sequences. Alright, so let's crack open a Joe Cola and kick off the next set of tracks from The World's End. As coming your way, we have Suede with So Young, Blur with There's No Other Way, and The Sundays with Here's Where the Story Ends, right here where the video store will never go out of style, on WVCR 88.3 The Saint.

0: We had ourselves a little idea.
1: As you know.
0: Yeah, we're going to go back to Newton Haven.
1: Why?
0: For some unfinished business.
1: That's a joke, right?
0: Five guys, 12 pubs, 50 pints.
1: 60 pints.
0: What?
1: I haven't had a drink for 16 years, Gary.
0: You must be thirsty then. But we can go back, see the guys, chew the fat, and it'll be just like it always was. Except this time, we are going to finish this thing once and for all.
1: You have a very selective memory, Gary.
0: Thanks.
1: You remember the Friday nights. I remember the Monday mornings.
0: Yeah, that's why we're going back on a Friday.
1: Why do you think none of us live in Newton Haven anymore?
0: I don't know.
1: Because it is a black hole. It's boring. It always was and it always will be.
0: It's only boring because we're not there.
1: It's pointless arguing with you.
0: Exactly. So come. I'm picking everybody up from High Wycombe Station Friday, 3 o'clock, sharp.
1: No, Gary.
2: Oh, God, why, have you got to check with your missus?
1: No, actually, I don't have to check with my missus.
0: What are you doing?
1: I'm showing you the door.
0: Is it a door? I mean, it doesn't have a lintel, and it's glass. So is it a window, or is it a door? Maybe it's a window. Can I have that?
1: Please leave, Gary.
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0: Hey, this is Keith Coogan, Brad from Adventures in Babysitting, Kenny, Don't Tell Mom Babysitter's Dead. 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And the dishes are done, man.
1: WVCR 88.3, The Saint. Thank you so much for joining Kennedy and myself in the video store. If you're just joining us, we are halfway through the final chapter of the Cornetto trilogy with the soundtrack to 2013's The World's End. Now, years ago, we did a show on the Shaun of the Dead soundtrack, which, again, had an amazing lineup, but it was much more upbeat and fun, you know, where this soundtrack is a bit all over the place, with many of the songs having more personal meaning to Edgar Wright and Simon Pegg. Simon Pegg has said that The World's End is his favorite in the Cornetto trilogy, in part because it's the darkest and least audience-friendly. That edge gives the movie a little more weight beneath all the pub crawl chaos, sci-fi weirdness, and comedy. And Simon elaborated further on this in a 2018 interview with The Guardian. Pegg spoke about his own struggles with depression and alcoholism and said parts of the film felt like a cry for help. The movie's not just about nostalgia, but how dangerous it can become when someone refuses to move forward. I gotta say, you can really feel some truth to that. You know, the way Simon's character acts in the start of the film as an energetic, fun guy who's barely keeping it together really works as you get genuine laughs from him, but all with this underlying feeling of just really feeling sad for the guy, which really works. Now, Kennedy, I gotta say, you know, a lot of the issues that Simon Pegg's character deals with all could have been prevented if you'd just gotten some solid advice from positive role models starting at an early age.
2: Oh, brother. Is this what I think it is?
1: You mean, is it time for us to check in with friend of the show, 80s icon Mr. T, and have him give you some words of wisdom?
2: Ay-yi-yi.
1: You bet it is.
3: Mr. T here, and I got a question for you. Have you ever wanted to believe in something, even though you knew it couldn't be true? Did you ever want to believe it so bad you didn't pay attention to what your common sense was telling you? Well, that's a good way to get into trouble. See, there's always gonna be some real sad parts in life that's hard to accept. That wishing something was different won't make it so. They're learning the difference between things they can change and things they can't. That's one of life's toughest lessons. Take it from someone who's been there. Take it from me, Mr. T.
2: Okay, enough words of wisdom from Mr. T. Let's get back to the music.
1: All right, thanks so much for calling in Mr. T and guiding Kennedy on the right path in life. And let's carry on with the soundtrack to The World's End. We're coming your way. We have the most expensive track off the entire album, The Doors with Alabama Song, and Happy Mondays with Step On. All right, here we have the best selection of VHS and Betamax in the tri-state area on WVCR 88.3 The Saint.

0: do they say? To err is...
1: To err is human.
0: To err is human! So,
2: We do not believe you speak for all humanity. You are but two men. Two drunk men.
0: Three drunk men! Stevie Man!
2: Enough! Enough, humans!
0: Oh, you are in trouble now! It's only the Three Musketeers!
2: You are revolting against the wisdom of countless solar systems!
0: Yeah, we are revolting!
3: Wait, you just said you're not here to conquer. Can I just ask, how many people did you have to replace in New Haven?
2: That is irrelevant.
4: WVCR 88.3 The Saint. Well, folks, we are winding things down here at Back to the Video Store, but don't worry. Just remember, you can join us here every Saturday night at 7 p.m. as we celebrate the movies from the video store that we love and remember. We also have some great shows coming your way soon, including 1995's Angus and a revisit to the first show we did about 6 years ago with the soundtrack to Back to the Future and Dazed and Confused. So keep it tuned here to WVCR as we have some great shows headed your way. Now, before we close out the soundtrack to The World's End, I wanted to ask you, Kennedy, you know, what have you been listening to lately as a four-year-old?
5: I like Golden, I like Dr. Worm, and I like Seagulls.
4: And who is Dr. Worm by?
5: They might be giants.
4: Hey, that's a pretty solid lineup. Now, before we close out the last couple songs, I do think it's worth noting that in an interview with Lord of the Rings director Peter Jackson, he starts off the interview with Simon Pegg and Edgar Wright with some very high praise of The World's End, which coming from him, I'm sure meant a lot.
6: Apart from it, The World's End being an absolutely amazing film, guys, absolutely fantastic. I mean, I loved it. It was just so refreshing to go to the movies and actually just kind of be entertained, 100% entertained from the beginning to the end. You know, it was just fantastic. That personally doesn't happen for me much in the movies anymore, and it was just great. It's just like what movies should be. But
7: that's all we need, Peter. You saying?
6: I was. I mean, but I just sat there. You know, there was because people often say, you know, when you're a filmmaker, how do you get to enjoy other people's films? I go, well, I just get to enjoy them like any other film. I mean, it's like, you know, it doesn't change who you are. But I was sitting there thinking at times, God, this must have been a nightmare to shoot. I was kind of, and it did cross my mind a couple of times, the night shoots and the fight scenes and the setups and the complicated. I mean, it was like it can't have been easy. And then you told me you did it in 12 weeks.
4: All right, let's finish out the soundtrack to The World's End. We're coming up next. We have Teenage Fan Club with What You Do to Me, Sisters of Mercy with This Corrosion, and Kylie Minogue with Step Back in Time. All right here with the video store will live on forever on WVCR 88.3 The Saint.

0: are you a robot?
1: Does anyone know what robot means?
2: Yeah, I do.
1: Yes, Gary.
0: It means slave.
1: Oh, very good, Gary.
3: Yeah, are you a robot, sir?
1: No, Peter, of course I'm not a robot.
0: Sir?
1: Yes, Stephen.
0: But you're on their side, though.
1: This is not about sides, Stephen. It's not about shirts versus skins. It's about working together as one team. I know it may seem a bit weird and a little bit scary, but please believe me, it's quite the opposite. They're here to help, to straighten us out, to prepare us for the big league. They've seen something in us, a potential. There's a vast community of worlds up there, living together, peacefully, cooperatively. And guess what? They want us along for the ride. Pretty cool, eh, gang?
4: So, they're not here to harm us.
1: Far from it, oh man, no. They're here to help.
5: WVCR 88.3, The Saint. Well, folks, that concludes tonight's installment of Back to the Video Store. Now, before we close up shop for the night, we always like to throw out some recommendations for you all out there in video land. So, Kennedy, what have you been watching lately?
6: I've been watching Lucas the Spider. He has a friend, Finley. He has a friend, Bodhi, who's a chameleon. And he has a doggy friend named Avocado. And they talk for real.
5: You heard it. If you're in the 2 to 5-year-old demographic, be sure to check out Lucas the Spider. And Bud, do you have anything else you want to say? You want to shout out your Taekwondo buddies?
6: Hi, Leo. Hi, Sophie. Don't forget Maddie. Hi, Maddie. You have Taekwondo. Hiya!
5: All right, and for my recommendation, I recently did a rewatch of Vast of Night on Amazon, a slow burn alien invasion movie in a small town. Very well written, keeps you on the edge right up until the end. They even do this amazing camera shot where they go through an entire town, through a high school basketball game, and all doing so on a local's golf cart with a camera rigged up to the front. Really cool stuff. You can actually see how they made it on YouTube. But anyway, if you want to check that out, Vast of Night on Amazon Prime.
6: All right, Dad, let's close up shop. I'm ready to go home and build some Legos.
5: All right, you heard it from the boss. We are closing up shop here at Back to the Video Store. Kennedy, thank you so much, as always, for being an amazing co-host.
6: Of course. Good night, everybody. Catch you on the flip side, you weirdos.
5: And thank you all for joining us here tonight. Be sure to tune in every Saturday night at 7 p.m. as we hang out in the video store and celebrate the soundtracks that we love. So good night to everyone out there in video land. 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
1: Romeo, Romeo, wherefore art thou, Romeo?
0: Again, please.
2: Again?
0: Again.
3: Art thou bored?
2: Yeah.
3: Step into a Slim Jim. 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
16: A Siena saint is someone who thinks of others before he or she thinks about his or herself. Compassion is one of the most important virtues a saint possesses. This is not a trait which a saint turns on and off based on how convenient it is for them to feel compassion, but rather a conscious decision to always try to reach out to a fellow human being when they need someone to hold on to. A saint is honest, not only with his or her friends, but also with themselves. They are humble to the point that they do not realize how much of a saint they are until someone points it out to them. A saint is selfless, willing to give up a meal, a night out, or an extra hour working on a paper if someone that they know needs help. A saint does not have to be coerced into doing the right thing, and takes it upon themselves to help others realize what the right thing is. A saint listens more than they talk, knowing that sometimes the biggest thing a person will get out of a friend's advice is knowing that the friend took the time out of their day to be there to listen. We encounter saints every day on our campus. They always seem to have a smile on their face when they say hi to us. They make us laugh when they see that we are upset. They know what makes us happy, and they are open about how much they care about us. A true Siena saint spreads Siena's spirit everywhere they go and can turn the gloomiest day into the brightest one. They fill us with happiness when they enter a room and make us want to follow them when they leave the room. Think about the saints in your life. You will find that they are around every corner at Siena College.
17: 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The opinions expressed on this program are of the host and their guests and do not necessarily reflect the opinions of WVCR, its management, Siena University, and its Board of Trustees.

Hey, good evening, and welcome to the J-Pop Exchange. I'm Sean Bird, your host for the show. Tonight, we're paying tribute to the creative genius of Chumei Watanabe, whose music left a wonderful and lasting legacy. I was fortunate to interview Mr. Watanabe, and I also remember how generous he was in helping me make connections with other composers. I've always been very grateful for how supportive he was. I'd like to pay special focus on the music that he has composed for the Sentai series. Right now, from the first Sentai series, Himitsu Sentai Goranger, which aired in Japan from 1975 to 1977, here's Variblume Mobilization. And the Variblume refers to a flying vehicle that was unique to that series.

From Himitsu Sentai Go Ranger, that was Chase, Go Ranger Machines, by Mr. Chumei Watanabe. Right now, here's the instrumental version of Himitsu Sentai Go Ranger, the intro to the series. Specifically, the first Sentai series, Himitsu Sentai Go Ranger, which aired from 1975 to 1977. The Sentai series in Japan is basically the equivalent of what you might know here in America as the Power Rangers. Now, I talked about this a little bit before in the past, but basically the Power Rangers series